what they told you. And now you do what they told you. And now you do what they told you. And now you do what they told you.

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2: 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About 375,000 ballots still need to be counted in the election. President Trump says he may keep the UFC arena as a permanent fixture at the White House. And Reading Cinemas and Grossmont Cinema La Mesa has closed its doors.
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6: 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So, you don't have Evanescence tickets, huh? 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
1: Oh, my gosh. No way. In Spirit Box, right?
0: Yeah. What's your name?
1: Oh, my God. Amanda.
0: Amanda. Hold on tight. Don't go nowhere. Congratulations. You're my winner. It's Rock 105.3.

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Although this really wasn't a single, it became a fan favorite, and you know, people love this song, especially at live shows. 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
1: Going home.
0: Oh, okay. You want to say hello to anybody?
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0: All right, you got it. Thanks for having us on. 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

Rock 105.3, it's Beto Perez, and you know I love to share random facts throughout my show. 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

Good evening, it's Chumley, Rock 105.3. 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

Sublime, new album coming out on the 12th of this month. I have the title track to that new album from Sublime. That's next. Cranberries, Rock 105.3. Here's Zombie.

Look, we've waited 30 years. We can wait a few more days. That was Until the Sun Explodes, title track to the new upcoming Sublime album that'll be out June 12th. Rock 105.3 Stained. Here's Outside.

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If you needed a reason to have breakfast for dinner, there's one. Egg prices are still very low, which is nice. 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

Pearl Jam says they've chosen the replacement for their drummer, Matt Cameron, so they've got a new drummer. I know, it's exciting. They made that big announcement, didn't tell us who it is. I know, tease. Apparently, they are going to make a live debut with this new drummer at the Ohana Festival in September. So, looking forward to that. Pearl Jam, Even Flow, Rock 105.3.

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0: 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You ever been?
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Billy Idol, he's having a good year. 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

Have you seen the lineup for our 2026 iHeartRadio Music Festival? Weezer, Muse, Goo Goo Dolls, Snoop Dogg. So many more. I'm excited about this show. 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Plus, we'll hook you up with $1,000 to spend while you're in Vegas. You're either hitting the buffet or the casino, let's be real. 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

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You pick the city. You even get a chance to meet Rob Zombie. 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Yeah, click that contest tab. Bush, here's Come Down.

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Shinedown, they titled their new album 8, you know, because it's their 8th album. Anyway, it's out. Came out this past Friday. Big, long, extended album. I think there's 18 songs on that album. This is one of those. 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

Steve from Claremont wanted to hear some AC/DC. Appreciate that talkback request. I've got that coming up next. Linkin Park, Rock 105.3. Here's Heavy. Here's The Crown.

Booker has an hour and a half of nonstop rock. Yeah, no interruptions. It kicks off tomorrow, 10 a.m. Rock 105.3 Nirvana. Here's Heart-Shaped Box.

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Opening up the Rubber Room this morning, that was Social Distortion with their song Born to Kill off their new album, Born to Kill. You can also check them out live here in San Diego in October. They will be at Gallagher Square. What's up? It's Jamie, and I got an hour of brand new rock music for you right here, right now on Rock 105.3. President is up next with their song Destroy Me. They're also coming to San Diego in October. They'll be at the House of Blues and have a new album, their first album actually, coming out in September. But here they are now with their song Destroy Me.

0: Black Label Society. That was their song Name in Blood. Up next in the Rubber Room, I got Beartooth. Here they are with their song Free.
1: Got the world in my hands. Never felt so alone.

Sublime, Until the Sun Explodes. It's the title track of their upcoming album that we get next week, actually. And it's their first album in 30 years. And first featuring Jacob Knoll, son of Bradley. Up next in the Rubber Room, it's Seven Dust. They put out an album a few weeks ago called One. Here's one of the singles off of it for you right now. It's called Unbreakable.

Dogstar, Keanu Reeves' band. Yeah, he plays bass for Dogstar. That was their song All In Now, the title track of their latest album. Up next in the Rubber Room, I got The Warning. I got to speak to The Warning a few weeks back, actually, when they opened up for Youngblood. They're really nice, really cool to talk to. They got some new music coming out. One of their recent singles I got for you right now, it's Kerosene.

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1: That was Against the Current with their song Heavenly. Up next and taking us out of the Rubber Room, I got Eva Under Fire with their song Villainous, the title track off their upcoming album we get in July. That song features Maria Brink of In This Moment. Stick around, the show starts at 6. They got your Evanescence tickets. But until then, my name is Jamie. It's Rock 105.3 and you are in the Rubber Room.

Remember the first time you made out with your chick? It was new. Kind of like new rock. Except you don't need protection. The Rubber Room with Jamie on Rock 105.3.

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The following sounds have been meticulously crafted for San Diego's one and only rock station. Except for the bird sounds. But if you want the bird, we'll give you the bird. 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
2: So if you were listening earlier, you heard the slew of medical issues that Emily is going through right now. Jeez. Body's just falling apart.
3: It really is, Eddie.
2: It's tough.
3: It really is.
2: Neck issues, ankle issues, foot issues. I mean,
3: all over the place.
2: It's a nightmare.
3: Back.
2: Oh, everything. Back too?
3: Yeah, everything.
2: It's tough when you got to carry the family, huh?
3: Thank you for saying that, Eddie.
4: When you hit a certain age, man, things start going.
2: That's very true.
3: Oh, it is true.
2: Yeah. It's not fun.
3: No, it's not fun.
2: You know, you've been going to these different doctor's appointments and things like that. Well, I guess something happened recently at a doctor's appointment that is wildly embarrassing.
3: Uh-oh. Really bad, Eddie. Really, really bad. Oh. Yeah, so I've been trying to, you know, stay on top of my health. We're all on a health journey.
2: Are you on a health journey?
3: I guess so. I just don't like to use the word journey because it's obnoxious.
2: Why? Obnoxious? It's really rude.
3: Sorry, Eddie.
2: Shot at me?
3: Sorry, Eddie.
2: God.
3: But yeah, we're all going through it, and I'm trying to stay on it and stay with my doctor's appointments. And I recently had to schedule an appointment at the dermatologist.
2: Uh-oh.
3: I know. I'm trying to work on my adult acne and why I still get zits like I did when I was in high school.
5: Oh, that sucks.
3: It's just brutal.
5: Yeah.
3: And, like, nobody could really figure it out, like, what's going on. Mm-hmm. So that sucks. So that's kind of, like, why I scheduled the appointment. But also, while I'm there, I might as well get the whole body scan of the dermatologist to look over head to toe, make sure I don't have any skin
2: moly,
3: cancer
2: moly,
3: stuff.
2: Moly, moles.
3: Look over my moly, moly, moles, and stuff like that.
2: Yep.
3: So I scheduled that appointment. And, like, I had this one lady. She was, like, a nurse practitioner. And she was fine. I felt she was kind of a bitch to me, to be honest.
2: Oh my
3: I didn't really like her attitude.
5: I agree.
3: It was kind of weird. I don't know. Wait, something about her.
2: You agree?
5: Yeah. Emily had told me.
2: Were you in
5: one
2: the appointment
5: thing.
2: With her too?
5: Yeah. Yeah. I like to accompany people in their appointments, like my husband. Yeah. No, like, because I do the annual mole mole check as well. Mm-hmm. So Emily and I were talking about it, and she was telling me how unhappy she was with her dermatologist because it was just like a refill of the prescription, and the dermatologist wouldn't give it to her unless she, like, came in there physically. And it's like, but I ran out of my prescription that you gave me. Why won't you refill it?
3: Thank you for remembering that, Sky. Yeah. It was like the topical solution that I use for like the bad zits I get like on my chin. And I had run out of it and I was due to see her. And I messaged on the portal for a refill. And she writes back, I won't refill it until you come see me. And I said, okay, I understand. The soonest I can get is like a month and a half out.
5: Right, you're booked.
3: I'm out now.
5: You're right.
3: And so we kind of argued back and forth. And I had already not liked her demeanor in the past. Damn. And I even sent her a photo of the giant, like, underground, like, cystic acne I had on my chin.
5: Yeah.
3: I sent a photo of it. She goes, sorry, I can't help you until you come in. And so I was telling Sky about that.
5: Yeah.
3: And I'm sitting here like, really? It's not like a medication that you ingest. It's like a topical thing. You can't just schedule my appointment. You could see. So, yeah. So I got rid of her and I decided I wanted to see somebody else at the same practice.
2: Okay.
3: So this was a new person, a new male dermatologist.
5: Oh.
2: Hello.
3: Which is fine. Like in the past, the guy that delivered my son. Well, it was male, so like I'm fine seeing anybody. Like I don't have a preference.
4: The doctor that delivered,
3: the guy. So like it didn't.
4: Guy, we picked him up on the way to the hospital.
5: Yeah, sorry.
4: Want to deliver this baby?
2: It was weird. He worked at a Better Buzz. Yeah. It was fine.
5: I needed a call.
2: The on guy. The way,
4: the guy.
3: Some dude. I don't know. He seemed like he was qualified.
5: Yeah.
3: So I just swooped him up. So like I don't really care or have much preference over male or female. It doesn't bother me either way. Whoever's like gonna see me the soonest, basically. So
4: anyone wearing a white coat.
3: Honestly, you got a stethoscope. That's a bonus.
4: You're good.
3: Extra.
5: That's a
3: extra
5: pharmacist,
3: there.
5: Emily.
2: Can you look at this thing on my boob?
3: Thank you. Honestly, it doesn't matter.
2: Wow. Okay. Wow.
3: So I get this appointment to go see this male dermatologist. And I go back with the nurse and she gives me the gown and all this other stuff. You put it forward, the opening's in the back. Take everything off. You can keep your underwear on. So that's where we're at.
5: Okay.
3: And so then I'm sitting there waiting and then in walks the doctor. And the doctor walks in the door and I'm immediately taken aback. This guy is absolutely gorgeous.
5: Gorgeous.
3: Like model style gorgeous, like dark hair, dark eyes.
5: Oh,
3: like
5: hello.
3: Probably looks like he's in his like mid to late 30s. Like like it looks like he's an actor. Like, oh. It's not really shouldn't be a doctor.
5: Well, like you're on the set of ER or something.
3: Yep, 100%. Yeah.
2: Clooney walked in?
3: Yeah, Clooney walked in the door and I didn't see it coming.
2: Okay.
5: Wow.
3: And I'm not, you know, really put together. Neither does it matter, but like immediately I'm like, this is kind of weird. This guy is so hot.
4: You just say you don't care.
3: I don't care normally, but like...
5: Because most of them aren't that hot, Thor.
3: No, none of them look like that.
5: That's why you don't care.
2: Is your hair up like this?
3: I mean, you don't need to make a comment about my hair being up in a bun right now.
2: I don't know. I'm asking.
3: And make that sour-looking face.
2: I'm just asking.
3: You're doing that right in front of me. Hey, it actually was. I think it was up in a bun.
5: Oh.
3: You don't need to do that.
2: What?
3: Okay. Now, the nurse stays in the room the whole time. She's taking notes. And I don't know, maybe that's a new law that they have to have a male guy... A male nurse, a male guy, I said it again. A male doctor, I mean, do they have to have the nurse stay in the room or something? So she's in the room the whole time, which obviously is fine.
4: The three?
3: No, we're not doing a three banger.
5: Okay.
2: Whoa.
3: We're not doing a three banger.
2: Okay.
3: That's not happening. We don't need to play that.
2: Get it.
3: That music.
2: Get it, girl.
3: I mean, I've seen this video. Moles inspected.
4: Okay. Oh, yeah.
2: That's how it starts.
5: Okay.
3: What? You guys watch too much stuff on the internet.
2: No.
4: You watch bullseye, that mole.
3: Okay. Really? A bullseye?
5: Dude.
3: Oh, my God. That's ridiculous. All right. You guys are way too hyped.
2: Okay, sorry.
4: All right, I'll turn it off.
3: So I'm sitting there, got my gown on, wearing a hot pink thong.
2: Sky, this is something that women wear. Hello.
5: No.
2: Hello.
5: That's not doctor appointment underwear. What are you doing?
2: You got to go full bloomers?
5: Yeah.
4: I mean, Sky.
5: I do that every day.
4: There's your giant white underwear.
5: Okay.
3: Bloomers.
5: Okay. Yeah. Come on.
4: Hot air balloon.
5: But a hot skid marks. Thong? What is this? A night at the club? And there's no skid marks for the record.
3: A night at the club.
2: I mean, really? A night at the club? That's just what people wear.
3: Just the underwear I chose for the day.
5: Weird.
2: Okay.
3: No thought went into it.
5: Okay.
3: So I'm sitting there. Hot doctor, and he starts looking at, you know, my face first and looks at all the different things and no sunspots there. Does my shoulders, looks at the mole on my shoulder, all this other stuff. We're all good. Looks at my legs, looks at my feet, looks at everything.
2: Did he, like, gasp?
5: Yeah. Oh, no.
3: He didn't gasp when he saw my feet.
2: Okay.
3: Okay. Well, as we discussed earlier, they're 8.5. So they just look bigger than they are because I have very skinny ankles.
2: Okay.
3: Thank you very much.
2: Okay.
3: And then... it's time to look at my back. And that's when he says, okay, go ahead and stand up. So I stand up and he's sitting in his little, like, you know, wheelie stool thing that he's sitting on, wheeling around, whatever.
5: Why
3: they
5: do they all have those?
3: They always have those wheel things. Why can't you just get a regular chair?
5: Yeah, I don't know.
3: They got to be able to wiggle around, I guess. I don't know. So he's sitting on that. And so I'm facing the nurse who's at the computer and my back is towards him. And I'm standing up and I realized I didn't tie the thing right.
2: The gown?
3: It's the gown, right? It's always, like, I never know which ties to match up, and I feel like those are really tricky. And I didn't tie it correctly, so the back was left open a little bit.
2: Oh.
3: So it wasn't really covered. But, I mean, he's got to look back there anyway.
5: Totally.
3: And that's when, because he's so good-looking, I got a weird vibe. Like a vibe, like, now this is kind of uncomfortable. Like, this is not the doctor-patient vibe. And I think it was probably me making it uncomfortable.
2: You don't say.
3: I don't think he was doing anything, but now
2: obviously.
3: I got weird that I'm
4: he
3: in.
4: He wants his license.
5: He does want to keep his career.
2: You don't think he's going to throw it all away for Emily?
4: Yeah.
3: For a 42-year-old woman with her hair in a bun?
2: And with that hot pink thong.
5: That's true. Yeah. There's a hot pink thong involved. Yeah.
2: So I might just say F it.
5: Yeah.
3: You think, Eddie? Mm. So I think I internally like started feeling weird, and I'm not. Like, when I'm awkward and uncomfortable, it just exudes out of my, like, you could feel it.
2: This is a nightmare.
3: Like, you could feel it. Like, it just is an aura, I think, that I give off, possibly. And that's when I get a little bit nervous and uncomfortable, and I kind of black out, and I don't really know what he's saying to me. And that's when what I think he says is, okay, because he's looking at my back, going down my back. Now he's at my lower back, and I think he's saying, okay, now pull down your underwear. And that's when I get even more uncomfortable going, why would I need to do that?
2: Are you at a gyno appointment?
3: No,
2: like,
3: I'm not.
2: Why would you ever need to pull down your underwear?
4: Yeah. Well,
3: maybe like the T part of the thong was blocking some part that he wanted to look at. But at that point, he would just probably move it to the side.
5: Yeah, that's what my dermatologist does. She'll just
4: But you have giant underwear.
5: Well, that's the thing. I'm wearing
4: it's covering from belly button down to knees.
2: Yeah. She has to get the jaws of life out.
5: Yeah. But she'll just pull the elastic back a little and just look and then snap it back.
4: You know the scene in The Hangover where they're at the doctor's office and there's that old guy just standing there in his underwear?
5: What?
4: That's Scott.
5: It's not me, you weirdo. Can you not? But yes, but that's at least what I've always experienced. It's just a quick little peek and then done, just to make sure there's no moly-moly-molies or anything going on.
3: Well, so I thought he said, pull down your underwear. I pull my thong down.
5: Like all the
3: I'm
5: way
3: taking
5: down?
3: My underwear off.
5: Stop it.
3: And it's like down, like below my butt cheeks. And he goes, oh, well, what are you doing? He goes, oh, don't do that.
5: Shut up.
2: What?
3: He stops me.
5: Shut up.
3: He says, basically what I'm doing is inappropriate.
5: Yeah.
3: What are you doing?
5: Yeah.
3: And I go, oh my God, I'm so sorry. And I pull them up.
5: Oh, I'm dying.
3: It is the most uncomfortable situation ever. I made it even more uncomfortable though with this hot doctor. And basically, like, he was upset at me, kind of like, why did you just do that? And so apparently I misheard him and he just wanted me to move it to the side really quick with my own hand.
2: But you want to give him the full show.
3: I didn't want to give him the full show.
4: Why would you ever take off your underwear?
3: I don't know,
5: I mean,
3: man.
5: Your cheeks were already exposed, bro.
3: We were already exposed. Everything was already exposed. So, I mean, that's...
2: Checking your bunghole? I mean, what's going on here? I don't...
3: It was bad enough.
5: Do you tan that area?
3: It was bad enough. I don't tan that area. I don't tan that area. So I pull them up and he continues the exam and it's just absolutely uncomfortable the entire rest of the time.
5: Oh, and you know her.
2: Is he like... fully engorged?
3: I don't think he's fully engorged, Eddie. You don't need to say that.
5: Well, and you know Emily, like, she gets hot, her skin turns like bright red, she starts sweating.
3: Of course I'm sweating. Like, I'm sweating to the point where I think like there was like sweat.
2: Like the gown is sticky.
3: The gown is sticky and there's like a mark on it. It's like really, really bad.
2: Oh, dude.
3: Yikes. So it turns out I got no skin cancer, guys.
2: I think we're beyond that.
3: Like, do I go back to this guy?
4: I wouldn't.
5: Well, I couldn't.
3: I kind of
2: no skin cancer, but you have a date.
5: Yeah.
3: I mean, I don't have a date. I mean, I'm not single, Eddie. I'm in a relationship.
2: I always forget.
5: He's a doctor. So, I mean.
3: But he's better than that other bitch, the doctor.
2: Okay.
3: I think I'd rather the lesser of two evils.
2: He's already seen everything. So.
3: He's seen it all.
4: Imagine that guy going home.
5: Yeah.
4: Telling his wife, you're not going to believe this.
2: This chick was fully trying to have sex with him.
3: Yeah. I wasn't
4: he starts by going, and she had giant feet.
3: Yeah. He's not going to say that, okay?
2: Wow.
5: Oh, Emily.
2: Well, that's...
3: So, I'm trying to recover from that. Thank you very
2: How could you think you overhear pull down your underwear?
3: I thought that's what he said. And I still stand by it. I think he said something along those lines.
5: Along those lines.
2: Why can you never just admit you were wrong?
3: Because...
2: I mean, clearly you were wrong.
3: Take your panties off.
2: You just did.
5: I don't think he said panties, by the way.
3: Maybe I was.
2: Drop your panties.
3: Maybe I had that music from earlier in my head. I don't know.
4: Did he ask you how's the pressure?
2: That's uncomfortable.
5: Yeah.
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5: Thor is out. Have some respect.
2: Thor's Midweek Meltdown.
6: Thor's Midweek Meltdown.
7: Yeah, he's got a little bit of a cold all week. And so the patience level is a little bit not, you know, a little thin, if you will. Mm-hmm. So it worries me what he's going to be attacking here in the midweek meltdown.
27: Uh-oh.
7: A little nervous.
8: This is a little off the wall, Eddie.
7: Oh.
8: Yeah.
27: Off the wall.
8: It's a little off the wall. Got my Knicks gear on. Go Knicks.
27: Oh, maybe that'll make him happy. Maybe this will be a good thing.
28: Big game tonight.
7: We'll see. Yeah, we'll see.
27: Oh, no.
8: I don't know. I'm nervous.
27: Oh, great.
8: Nervy guy.
27: Stop it.
7: I mean, maybe melting down about Jalen Brunson next week. I don't know.
8: Maybe.
27: Uh-oh.
8: Hopefully you know, not. I wasn't a fan of the Giants re-signing Odell Beckham recently.
7: Yes.
8: Granted, that's not what this is about.
7: Oh.
8: But granted, it's only for like the vet minimum deal, so he may not even make the team, so we'll see, who knows. But no, recently I've noticed something that really bothered me, and this, you may find this stupid, but I don't care.
7: You get annoyed by everything.
8: I get annoyed by everything.
27: Yeah. Sure do.
8: I'm tired of athletes and celebrities who keep getting chances when their careers are over to have more jobs and stealing jobs from normal people. Here's what I'm talking about.
27: What?
8: Here's what I'm talking about. Randomly watching a baseball game the other day.
27: Okay.
8: And they start talking about somebody. And the commentators, it's not like a video montage, but the commentators are kind of talking about this former athlete who's doing this, who like grinded really hard, defied the odds. That's how they're making it seem like.
27: Okay.
8: Defied the odds. He's got the second career going and he's great at it and they can't believe it. And I'm thinking, man, who are they talking about? Cause I'm watching, it's a Yankee game I'm watching. They zoom the camera back and they show a guy who's sitting there with a camera, one of those big like camera, like he's doing Getty Images.
27: Oh, okay.
7: Like the long lens.
8: The long
7: thing.
8: Lens.
27: Like a pro.
8: And I'm like, man, this guy must have really loved taking pictures. Who is this? It turns out to be Ken Griffey Jr.
7: Oh, yeah.
8: And I'm saying to myself,
27: really?
8: Griffey didn't grind to get there. You know how he got there? He had 630 home runs. Mm-hmm. That's how he got there.
27: Oh.
8: And I said to myself, this is insane. Why does Griffey get this job?
7: Because he's Griffey.
8: And exactly.
28: Yeah. And he's sitting there taking photos?
8: So and then I start noticing.
7: Wasn't he at the All-Star game?
8: He was at the All-Star game. He's at the Super Bowl. And he has this primetime job taking professional photos. And people are acting like, oh, look at the kid. How did he get that gig? How hard did he work? He didn't work hard at all. You know what probably really happened? He probably took a picture of a bird, sent to his agent, and his agent goes, hey, Ken, you want to take pictures for Getty Images? Like, that's what happened.
27: So he didn't start at a little local newspaper in his hometown.
7: Why would he?
8: He wasn't like Peter Parker at
7: the Daily Bugle?
8: At the Daily Bugle, working his
7: way
8: up.
7: That would be sick.
8: I'm so tired of it, man.
7: I'm really confused.
8: It's such BS.
27: Oh.
8: It's like, and there's another guy, too, that does this, Randy Johnson. The big unit.
7: Yeah.
8: The guy who had almost 5,000 strikeouts.
27: Oh.
8: And they think, these commentators think it's so cute and funny to see the big unit out there taking pictures.
7: Oh, he takes pictures
8: and
7: too?
8: And good for him. Yeah, he takes pictures too. He's on the sideline. And it's like these a-holes who made millions of dollars.
27: Yeah.
8: You can't just retire.
7: Isn't it like a hobby?
8: No, it's not. It's a job.
7: Do they get paid for
8: it? They're getting paid, baby.
28: Really? It should be a hobby, though, probably.
8: But what's crazy is you get people that go to college to be a photographer. They do 4 years at a school. Mm-hmm. They get into thousands of dollars of debt. They get out, and they're good at it. But there's Ken Griffey Jr. taking a picture, so you can't get that job. And it sucks, and I'm over it. And it's not right, man.
7: You're over it?
8: I am.
27: Who even knew this was a thing?
7: I don't know. I don't even know what he's talking about.
8: It happens at all levels, and I'm over it, and it's done, and it's not right. There are some former athletes who actually, like, made a career post, like Roger Staubach. He played for the Cowboys.
27: Okay.
8: Hall of Famer. Mm-hmm. One of the NFL greats. He got into commercial real estate sold his business for like $400 million.
27: Damn.
8: He actually grinded and did something.
27: Okay.
8: A putz like Ken Griffey Jr. just decided, I'm bored. I need to do something.
7: Hey.
8: So I'm going to steal jobs from kids who need them.
27: Wow.
8: And take pictures.
27: Oh my
7: God. I mean, couldn't it be the same thing? thing with you brought up Roger Staubach. He's using his name to become a successful businessman after his career.
8: Technically, but you have to be good at it to be a to do what he did.
7: So, do you think Ken Griffey's a terrible photographer?
8: I think he's
7: I have no idea.
8: I think he's probably fine.
27: Fine.
8: But you're stealing jobs. Okay,
7: stealing jobs.
8: Stealing jobs.
7: I don't know.
8: It's not right. And it doesn't just. It's in our world too, baby. In our world too. When was the last time we had Fernando Tatis Jr. on this show?
7: Well, never.
8: No. Won't come on this show. Mm-hmm. No reason why. We're San Diego's number one show. But yeah. Tati on.
7: That
8: right?
7: is true.
8: But yeah. guess who has Tati on?
27: Who?
8: Mookie Betts.
7: That was weird.
8: With his god awful podcast. Mm-hmm. I don't know if you've heard this before.
27: Oh.
8: But this moron sits down mid season with other players and has a terrible podcast.
7: You're going to get Emily upset over here. It's her favorite player.
27: That's right.
7: That's her favorite player.
25: I know it's not my favorite player.
8: I know it's Emily's favorite player.
25: I mean, I just think it's fun to watch.
8: But every former athlete,
25: shut up.
8: Every former athlete or current athlete now has a podcast because they think, well, people want to hear what I have to say.
7: Well, and then
8: what
7: they do,
27: but the Kelce brothers,
8: but the Kelce brothers are an example because they're decent at it. Mookie Betts is terrible at it. So then what happens is their buddies come on, like Tatis or I don't know, Manny Machado goes on there, and they stop doing actual shows who know what they're doing and are entertaining and funny.
27: Oh.
8: So it screws us.
27: Oh, no.
8: It screws us because some idiot wants to have a podcast. Just stay in your lane, bro. Mm-hmm. Why do they need to steal more jobs? Why is the gap getting wider and wider now with the rich and the poor? It's crazy. Podcasts started by like normal people to do fun things, but then the all the out-of-work actors, all the loser athletes who wanted more of a say in things took it from us. And then we watch them because they have better connections. It sucks. And it doesn't matter how entertaining you are. And the gap's just getting wider and wider and wider. I'm telling you. It's not good. It's not good.
27: Fired up.
7: Really confused by all this.
27: Wow. I mean, I didn't even realize.
7: Well, I don't know. I thought the Ken Griffey thing was just a hobby. He likes taking pictures. I didn't think he was stealing jobs from anybody.
8: Oh, they are.
7: I don't.
8: They are.
7: I mean, I saw
27: him. Was he getting paid?
8: I think so.
7: You don't even know?
8: I think so.
7: So you don't even know
8: I think he's getting paid.
7: Wait, hold on a minute.
8: For Getty Images.
7: You've done this whole thing and you don't even know if he's actually stealing a job? You don't even know?
8: Well, he wouldn't get... He wouldn't...
7: If it's a hobby and they let him give him a press pass.
8: That'd be weird.
27: Like, why would they let him
7: But he doesn't need the money.
8: Why would they let him be on the sideline with the press pass? That doesn't make sense.
7: He likes to take pictures. That's his thing. It's like a hobby. I think it's a hobby.
27: You do?
7: I don't think he's actually getting paid.
8: Yes, Ken Griffey Jr. gets paid for his photography work. Thank God.
27: Oh.
8: I thought so.
27: Does it say how much he gets paid?
8: It doesn't. He did it for the Masters, and he gets credentials.
7: Is he hourly?
8: I don't know if he's hourly, but it's ridiculous.
7: Per picture?
8: I don't think he called them, but hey, I feel like doing this. Yeah. And they let him on the sideline.
27: Yeah.
7: But I know it's weird to me that you don't get... Obviously, these guys are using
8: is a newer thing, though.
7: Their likeness, their names to get opportunities.
8: This is a newer thing. It's like every out of work. Like Amy Poehler. I like Amy Poehler. She's not really acting anymore, so she started a podcast. She's not doing the research. She's not coming up with these questions, but she won Podcast of the Year at the Golden Globes because she had Michelle Obama on as her first guest. I mean, it's ridiculous. Mm. And the good podcasts, people that actually do the work, get screwed. And it's just more of a gap between the rich and the poor. It's more of a gap, guys.
27: It is frustrating.
8: See how far my arms are spread?
27: Those are far apart.
25: They're spread very far apart.
27: It is frustrating when these guys are already gabillionaires. Yeah. Like, maybe I'm hoping Ken Griffey takes his Getty salary and donates it to something.
8: I doubt it.
27: But you're right, because it is taking a job from somebody who probably hustled
8: In the sports media world, what's going to start happening is that you only get the guys like Mookie Betts to have their buddies on. But they're never going to ask them hard-hitting questions.
27: Going
8: to ask, hey, why can't you hit right now? They're never going to say anything like that. So then we never get real answers.
27: Mm-hmm.
8: We never get real answers. We never get real questions. It's just buddy-buddy stuff.
27: It's just fluff. Mm-hmm.
8: And that's what Draymond Green is basically doing now in the NBA. He's saying the sports media world sucks and all the athletes shouldn't go on their stuff anymore and they should only go on other athlete stuff, which isn't good either because then it's all fluff, like Scott just said.
27: Yeah. Mm-hmm.
8: So that's I'm over it.
27: Taking a stand.
8: I think the Congress needs to get involved.
27: Call Congress? Okay, wait a second.
7: What the hell are you talking about?
27: I think we got bigger issues in our country.
7: You're making no sense
27: right now.
25: The outlook photographers not getting jobs.
8: I'm over it.
7: I don't, okay.
27: Oh, man.
8: All because I saw a Ken Griffey Jr. doing photography.
7: Backwards hat?
8: He did have a hat on. That's kind of unprofessional.
7: That's great.
27: Unprofessional.
7: He's the kid. Leave him alone.
8: Okay? It just was so crazy. They were acting like, how did he get that job?
7: Well, that's
8: how
7: weird.
8: Did he do it?
7: That's weird.
8: Well, I mean, I think we know how he did it.
7: Yeah, obviously.
1: Let's do this. Wait, hold on. What are we going to do? I think it's the show on Rock 105.3. San Diego's rock station. Eddie, Sky, Thor, and Emily start the new show at 6 a.m. Right now, it's the 5 a.m. hour replay from the old show.
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7: So, Sky is the most charitable person in the world.
27: That's not true.
7: That's according to her.
27: That's not true.
7: You did make a bold claim yesterday that you were the most charitable person on the show.
8: She was angry at me yesterday.
27: Well, yeah.
8: She was an angry Sky.
27: Yeah, I was. Yeah, that one hit a hot button.
8: She was an angry Sky.
4: Yeah. I donate and do work with the Alzheimer's Association. I'm going to talk about them next.
7: I just don't tell you guys what I donate.
27: Yeah.
7: So.
27: Yeah, well, when somebody is calling you greedy.
8: That's not, I said, it was the seven deadly sins, and we were saying, what one do we think we are? And I was surprised greed wasn't in there because
27: you called me a liar.
8: Sky, you have a YouTube channel called Chasing Lottery Millions, but you're not greedy?
27: That doesn't make you greedy.
8: Sky, it's all about get rich quick. That's your whole scheme.
27: Yeah, but that doesn't make you greedy. Greedy is
7: back here again.
4: I don't want to
27: greedy is if you don't share and you don't want to give to others.
8: So what
27: and,
8: is it? Gluttonous.
27: And you said,
8: all right, gluttonous.
27: You said I would stab you in the back for a dollar.
8: 100%.
27: For a dollar.
4: Eddie, it's getting worse.
8: 100%.
7: Do you stand by that?
8: 100%.
27: No, that is not true. That is not true.
8: I just think some people don't think things that they should think.
7: Oh.
27: And some people are blatantly wrong.
8: All right.
27: How about that?
7: Okay.
8: Sure.
7: Okay.
8: Sure.
27: How about
8: Chasing Lottery Millions YouTube channel?
27: I can chase not the greedy. Millions. But I'm not stabbing people for millions.
8: Sure.
27: It's not stabbing lottery millions.
8: Sure.
27: God. Anyway.
7: So Sky likes to tell us when she donates to charity.
27: I mean, I don't tell you all the charities I donate to, but yes.
7: There's more than what you tell because you tell us a lot. So there's more than that?
27: Yeah.
7: Okay. So something has happened because I've known Sky for, 25 plus years. Mm-hmm. I'm not saying she wasn't charitable before, but something has happened where a self-help book or something has told her you have to donate to charity when charity presents itself.
8: She's easily,
7: or something.
8: She's
7: it
8: easily
7: doesn't...
8: influenced by people that shouldn't influence her.
7: Mm.
8: Like Big Sean, the self-help book.
27: I mean, that's a legit rapper. That's a legit book.
8: Or like a random acupuncturist.
7: It's all true.
27: It's
8: so
27: odd. If they have good advice, I'm going to
8: follow it. But if the three of us give you advice on something, you won't listen to it.
27: It depends if it's good advice or not.
8: Like if it's about parking or it's about a dog, or you won't listen. But if, some random massage therapist mentions something,
27: They know what they're talking about.
8: It's really odd.
27: Yeah.
7: So does the vision board include charitable donations? What's going on?
27: Yeah.
7: What happened?
27: So when I do my morning mantra, like part of it is...
7: What is your morning mantra?
8: Greed.
27: No, it's not. Like, remember I showed you my notebook and I write things in there?
7: Oh, yes.
27: About,
4: there was dollar
7: but it was
4: signs
7: always
4: in there.
7: Dollar signs in there.
8: There was dollar signs in there.
27: It's part
8: Thank
27: of it.
8: You. Oh, my God.
27: Again, it's part
8: dollar
27: of it.
8: Dollar signs were in it.
27: Yes, which is part of it. Health, there was joy, a whole page with them. Love, wealth. And part of the wealth is that I can have enough to give back and share and help with others. Help others.
9: I burn hundreds to stay.
27: I don't
9: work.
27: I
7: don't.
27: Oh, no. I'll donate 100, but I'm not burning 100.
7: Those are your words. I don't.
9: We're rich.
7: Anyway.
27: Okay.
4: Why did you say those?
27: So yes, that is part of it. But yes, all my self-help stuff I've been into over the last 5 years, a lot of it is... part of being wealthy is giving back and helping
8: Biggest
27: the community.
8: Biggest Ted DiBiase fan I know right there, Sky.
7: $1 million man. So is it partially the more you put out, the more it comes back to you?
27: Some people believe that.
7: Yeah, I've heard that before.
27: But yeah, also it's you can't be stingy with money because if you're stingy with money, it dries up. But also the fact that part of being a good human and feeling good about yourself and having joy in your life is knowing that you're helping others and helping society and giving back to your community.
7: Okay.
27: So yeah. Do you
7: think you've taken that a step further though? Because you seem like you're doing it a lot more recently.
27: Oh, yeah. So so it kind of started just with becoming regular donors to certain local charities.
7: Yeah.
27: And then I started seeing things, you know, whether it's a post online of somebody's dog who got hit by a car that needs surgery, or, you know, whether it's somebody on Instagram whose whole thing is raising money to help people who have cancer and can't afford the treatment. So I've definitely started sprinkling it in places where it hasn't been sprinkled before.
8: What a hero.
27: I don't think it makes me a hero. I just feel that I'm lucky enough to have a little bit of extra money to share. And so I feel good sharing it. And
8: definition
27: that's what
8: I'm gonna
7: of the do. Word greedy. Oh,
27: no. Yeah.
8: Can't look having an intense selfish desire to consume or possess more than you need.
27: I just said have more than I need, I give back. Is that part of the definition?
8: Money in your journal.
27: Okay. Hey.
8: Money.
27: Some people accuse others of things that are inside their own heart, bro. Money. How about that? Remember when you told me I was a bad landlord because I wouldn't raise my rent on the woman with MS?
8: Yeah, that's just because you're terrible.
27: I mean, I think that's a nice thing to do. I don't think a greedy person would do that.
8: Greedy.
27: All right, bro. All right. Hold up a mirror.
7: Okay. So, yes, Sky likes to donate to charities.
27: Yes.
7: And I guess if anybody asks these days for a charitable donation.
27: Well, not anybody.
7: You're going to get it. It's sort of what's been happening. Things have popped up, like you said, online. You don't even really look into it. Then you just donate.
27: Look into it. Like a quick Google search. I mean, I'm not, you know, spending hours, but I'll look into it to make sure it's not like, especially the Instagram guys and stuff, like, I don't need to be scammed, because then that's gonna make me sad. There was the guy who did walk up and just say ATM to me when I walked away from the ATM, I gave him money. That was probably not a smart idea.
7: Yeah.
27: I get what you're saying there. But yesterday, me and my daughter went to Fashion Valley Mall, doing a little shopping. Had an exchange that's been sitting in my closet for I don't know how long. Emily gave me a little crossbody bag that
7: another present
27: was a color.
7: Another present.
27: We both agreed. Emily and I both agreed the color wasn't my jam. And
3: I didn't know that. I thought you said you liked the color.
27: No, we talked about it. And how really? If I put it in my purse, it
8: she's
27: could get
8: making
27: marks
8: enemies
27: on
8: all
27: it.
8: Over the show today.
27: I could get marks on it because it's such a light.
3: But it
27: purple
3: was a
27: great color.
3: It was like.
27: It was a light purple. It was a very light purple. Yeah. And so I finally exchanged it for a dark blue.
7: I'm going to go home.
27: For a dark blue. Same crossbody bag, but a dark blue. Been sitting in my closet.
3: They took it back?
27: Yeah.
3: Full, wasn't that full for your refund. Birthday or Christmas?
27: I don't know.
3: I think it was your birthday. In October.
27: October. Last October. So
8: probably hundreds of dollars of bills in it.
27: I never used it. I mean, it still had the tags on it and the rubber band.
3: I can't even go on.
27: So he exchanged it. Exchanged it.
8: Emily, will you stop by your gifts?
27: That's it. What?
3: You done, son?
27: I love the gift. It was just the color.
8: God.
27: I just changed the color.
3: You done, son?
7: Why would you wait so long?
27: Because I don't know.
8: I forgot I even got that for you.
27: I actually went back right after. They didn't have any good colors, and then it dawned on me the other day, and they have new colors now. Dark blue. So went to Fashion Valley to exchange that bad boy. Probably shouldn't have mentioned that. And as I'm walking, all of a sudden, I catch eyes with the gal who has a clipboard and a badge around her neck. And she says, "Ma'am, can I ask you how much do you know about autism?"
7: Whoa, that's aggressive.
3: It is.
27: And she said, "On a scale of 1 to 10. And I.
8: It's so funny, because if somebody said that to me at the mall, my immediate response would be too much, and then I keep walking. I swear to God.
27: You know too much about autism?
7: Too much?
8: That would be my immediate response, and I would just keep walking.
7: I'm holding the clipboard.
27: Is that an option?
7: The answer's too much. I don't know what I'm going to write.
8: I know these people that she's talking about, and that's how they get you.
7: Yeah.
8: And I say a little smart-ass remark back to them, and then I just keep walking.
7: Yeah. Uh-huh.
27: They don't want to mess with you.
8: Exactly.
3: I'll just go, no, it's not today.
8: Yeah.
3: I'll just keep walking.
7: Not interested.
27: Yeah, I paused. And
7: oh, no. They got you already. You
8: can't pause.
27: What,
7: hook, line, and sinker.
3: Oh, yeah. Wait,
7: hook, line, and sinker.
3: We got a live one.
7: Yep.
27: We got a live one.
3: I went four.
7: You only know four?
27: One out of ten.
8: You know,
27: I give myself a four.
8: The fact that you even answered the question.
7: I mean, you're
8: bad news.
7: You're clearly on the spectrum.
27: Okay, can you shut up? So she starts into this whole thing.
7: Oh, here we go. You're done now. Yeah. It's over.
27: She's part of a charity.
7: I mean, game over.
8: Just being at the mall and somebody with a clipboard talking to me is embarrassing.
27: Yeah.
8: Like, I don't even want
7: too much.
8: Get away from
27: me. And my daughter's with me, 16 years old. God. She's coming out of her skin standing next to me. I can feel it.
7: Move on.
27: And so the woman gives me the spiel, raising

0: enjoy.
1: But there's
0: got to
1: be levels.
0: I know, but I know whatever I'm going to say, she's going to have a retort for it. Oh, well, most people say that and blah, blah, blah. I'm happy to stand here with you while you, know.
2: Good if she says that, because that's going to make me way turned off to this Jerry in the first place, that you're being that pushy with me. Something's up with that.
0: Yeah. So I scan the QR code. It pops up. You know, it looks legit. It's a .org. They have a tax ID number.
1: God, how much are you donating?
0: Well, no, I mean, that's just, it's right there on the website. You know, you have to be a charitable organization to get a tax ID. And so that's enough for me to go, okay, this is legit. And I'm just going to do $25. And so I do.
2: 25?
0: Dude, it wasn't even an option.
2: I'm there, likely to go 5 or 10.
3: There's
2: like,
3: no way I would stop.
2: I wouldn't do it anyway, but like.
0: Oh, it wasn't even an, like the first option on the
2: There's
0: thing.
2: There's always
0: was,
2: an other where you could put your.
0: No,
3: I
0: it
3: would
0: was.
3: See. I
0: it
3: would
0: was.
3: See. It wasn't. Whenever I see other. These clipboard people talking to somebody, I'm always like, look at this sucker.
0: Oh, that's how I felt. Sucker. Like, I'm like, everybody walking by right now is looking and judging that I got caught in the trap.
1: I gave her my crossbody bag. I said, you just take it. I don't want it anyway.
3: I hated this gift anyway.
0: I didn't hate the gift.
1: Would you like a towel warmer, too?
0: It was just the color.
2: Do you need to warm your coffee up?
0: Okay.
3: Why can't she treat people in the world the way she treats the three of us?
1: I mean, not,
3: I don't understand.
1: She doesn't like confrontation.
3: She doesn't like
1: confrontation. She was just in the biggest fight we've had in this show in the last, like,
3: it got uncomfortable.
1: 3 months.
3: It got uncomfortable between the two of us.
1: Okay.
3: That's okay.
1: Yeah. She'll yell at me.
0: Yeah, you're my brother. I can tell you to shut the hell up. Okay? Other people, I got to be nice to. Okay?
2: I mean, it's
0: okay.
1: She treats us like crap.
0: Okay.
1: But people who are trying to scam her, she'll give her life savings.
0: Right. You guys are family. We all know how we treat family.
1: That doesn't make sense.
3: In here.
1: Be nicer to us. How about do that for once?
3: If she was this guy in the real world. She'd be places.
1: Look out.
3: She'd be
0: going places.
1: See you?
3: Maybe.
1: Okay.
3: Yeah,
0: so,
3: maybe.
0: I donate my $25. Okay. Right. There's a service fee on top of it.
1: Oh,
0: so
1: my God.
0: It turns into like $26.50, whatever. And then.
3: In your mind, you're like, I could tell the show about this.
0: No, I didn't. I wasn't thinking that. I was thinking that. And then we go up the escalator to Hollister because that's where my daughter wants to look at some clothes. And we're walking around Hollister and the wheels start turning. And I go, that was a real charity, right? Like, I actually.
3: It wasn't like the kids with the candy.
0: Right.
1: Oh, in front of the mall. Standing out in front of a mall.
0: Yeah.
1: I mean,
3: but they look legit.
0: Yeah.
1: They have a badge.
0: There's a QR code, bro. Mm-hmm.
1: Yeah.
0: And so.
1: They can't fake that.
0: No. So I'm like, this is a real charity, right? And then I Googled the name of the charity, and that's when their website pops up, and it looks super legit. Again, tax code, blah, blah, blah, blah, blah. Uh-huh. But I go, what are people posting online underneath the link for their actual website? And that's when I start seeing the word scam.
1: Oh,
0: don't
1: no.
0: give them your money.
1: Oh, no.
0: They are a real charity, in finger quotes. Given an F rating by the charitable organization foundation. So according to the internet, they technically are a real charity.
1: Yeah, I'm sure they are.
0: But 90% of the money they raise goes to administration costs of the charity, with only 10% actually going to programs for children with autism.
1: So what did you learn?
0: Well, I kept telling myself, Eddie, it's all about intent. I intended to do something good.
1: I mean, it's not really.
0: And I just had to keep telling myself that because what
1: You don't have to donate to everything. Mm-mm. That's the thing. It's very nice. You want to donate to charity. I'm never going to say don't do that. But, I mean, be smarter. Okay? How about that?
3: Did you use your credit card?
0: Yeah.
3: You could call your credit card company and say it was a scam and they can cancel it.
1: Oh, yeah. She would never do that. In a million years, she will never do that.
3: Why wouldn't you do that?
1: It's Sky. It's Sky.
0: Yeah.
1: I can't hurt that credit card's feelings.
3: Okay. It's a credit card. I don't know.
1: She doesn't make any sense. You know who can use $25? Yeah. Jamie. Help him out. Help him out. Help him out.
2: He looks like a charity case.
1: Buy him a burrito.
0: Okay.
1: That's a nice charitable donation.
0: Okay.
1: Come on.
0: Okay, I'm not going to pay.
1: Jeez, Sky. Figure it out, man.
3: Yeah, in here, she screams at me.
1: Yeah, she hates everybody in here, in this room. But whatever.
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0: The show.
3: I would like to introduce you
0: to the ringleader, Eddie.
4: And here's the thing about Eddie you need to know. Eddie doesn't have the ability to not be Eddie.
0: The mother of this crew, Skye.
5: Yeah, I'm kind of Miss Meek, like you can almost talk me into anything.
0: Thor.
6: I'm not a social butterfly, nor do I want to be one.
0: And Emily.
7: I am sometimes very, very selfish, and sometimes I'm actually very, very giving.
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4: Emily, can I tell you something that I'm proud of you about?
7: Yes, Eddie.
4: Why do you answer like that?
5: Oh, she's nervous.
7: Because I just am proceeding with caution with whatever you're going to tell
4: weird.
7: Me. Because I feel
4: somebody
7: like
4: somebody says they're proud of you. You would think
7: we don't really talk like that here on the show too much.
5: I'm
7: not a moron, so I know. I feel
5: something's coming. Yeah,
7: there might be a. I feel like there might be a hair of something good in there, but the majority of it is not going to be that great.
4: Mm. Okay. Well, here's the thing. Mm-hmm. I'm proud of you because you continually buy new clothes, and you have to know whatever you wear in here mm-hmm. is going to get commented on, but yeah. you continue to do it. So I'm proud of you for doing that.
6: Yeah. Like Skye wears the same things.
4: Yeah.
6: Like we've already commented on this New yeah. York hoodie that looks like she's a victim in an SVU episode.
4: Yeah, she's been a victim of some sort of sexual assault. She's wet for some reason and the detectives are talking to her and that's all they have.
6: They found her naked, so they gave her this sweatshirt.
5: This is like the police lost and found box of clothes and their dressing.
6: We've already done that bit.
4: Yeah, that's a great
6: bit. So we can't do it again.
5: So you guys wish I would buy new clothes so you would have new things to comment
6: because
5: on.
6: The New York sweatshirt bit is probably my favorite.
4: Classic.
6: It's a classic.
5: When I picked this sweatshirt out last night, I'm like, oh,
4: here it comes.
5: How long will it take into the show to hear the bit?
4: It was 1 minute and 34 seconds.
6: Guys, hey, you're not a victim.
4: Yeah.
6: Okay.
5: I didn't think I was a
4: voice.
5: Victim.
4: It's not your
5: fault. I just thought, people say I look good in blue.
4: But Emily, she knows what's coming and doesn't care.
6: No.
4: So that makes me proud of you.
5: Do you know she doesn't care? Or she just won't let you guys hold her back.
4: Right.
6: Yeah. But
5: well,
6: I feel like...
5: That's different than not caring.
4: Well, I think that if you cared enough, you'd just be like, oh, forget it. I'm just not going to do it.
5: I'm not going to deal with these guys.
6: Like, I've done that where I was going to wear something in here and was like, no.
4: Oh, really?
5: You chickened out.
6: Yeah, like, I don't know what...
4: What would that be?
6: I don't know.
4: Wild.
6: Forward hat.
7: A little wussy boy over here.
6: Forward hat once or twice.
7: Come on, man. Just do it.
4: No, you can't do that.
7: Just do you.
6: Well, I tried the other day and Eddie told me it was weirding him out.
4: Yeah,
5: we made him flip it around.
4: Emily, she loves to shop, so she's always buying new clothes and always is rocking new outfits.
7: Thank you.
4: And she has come in today. Sometimes she will think to herself that, like, there's nothing about this that they could say.
5: Yeah, she won't see it coming.
4: And she won't see it coming. And then, of course, we do a 20-minute segment about it.
7: Yeah.
4: You know?
7: Yeah.
4: And so this one is fantastic. I like it.
7: Okay.
4: But it's just different. So if it's different, then we're going to, of course, comment it.
5: First thing out of your guys' mouths, off the air. You couldn't even wait for the mics to be crapped this morning to comment.
4: I didn't see it coming.
5: Oh, you didn't see coming.
7: Not really.
5: Oh, okay.
4: Yeah, it's a new sweatshirt. So
7: I mean, I know something's going to be said.
4: Yeah.
5: At some point.
7: But like the level... I don't understand it.
5: Yeah. Mm-hmm.
7: You know what I mean?
5: Yeah.
7: I don't understand.
5: Yeah. Mm-hmm. Yeah. Silly boys. Yes.
7: You know what I mean?
4: Glance up, and I see Emily's rocking a Point Loma Pointers sweatshirt.
5: Yeah. Mm-hmm.
4: Now, she's, of course, an alumnus. Alumni.
7: Thank you.
4: Alumni.
7: Sure.
4: I don't know.
7: All of it.
4: Went to Point Loma.
7: Mm-hmm.
4: And, of course, you know, so that, I guess in your 40s would be a little weird to wear that if you don't have a kid there.
5: Mm.
4: But her niece goes there.
5: Oh, okay.
4: And Emily right now is hyped because her niece is in the softball playoffs.
7: Yeah.
6: Which is awesome.
4: And so I know Emily, when she gets hyped on anything, that leads her to her decision making.
7: Mm-hmm.
4: And so because of that, and she's attended some games, she's now rocking a Point Loma Pointers sweatshirt.
7: Yes.
4: And so that, of course, has led to some commentary.
7: Yeah, some commentary.
4: From the room.
6: Question. Didn't you go to a Catholic school in high school?
7: I went for a freshman year.
6: And then
7: I went to uni, which is now Cathedral.
4: She got kicked out.
7: I removed myself.
6: And then you got kicked out.
7: I removed myself.
4: Okay.
5: Yeah.
7: It wasn't going so well.
4: Wasn't a good fit?
6: That makes sense.
7: It wasn't a good fit. I refused to wear the short plaid skirts that they made us wear.
4: Did you hike them up?
7: I did. That was like because I went to Catholic from third grade until eighth grade. Oh. I went to Catholic.
4: Didn't take, huh?
7: Catholic St. Charles in Point Loma. And so that didn't take. And then I went to uni and I was trying to rebel and I refused. I said I was going to wear the boys' khaki pants instead of the girls' skirts.
6: Damn. Oh,
4: what was the point of that?
7: Just because like it looked cooler and like, and it was also like an FU. Like I don't have to wear the skirt if I don't want to.
4: Oh, totally. You are a badass.
7: And so I remember I would get stuck in the office. Like I'd have to spend days and days in the office because I refused.
4: What a ridiculous hill to die on.
7: No kidding. And then I just thought it was... And then, like, it was pretty crazy, like, making us go to Mass. Obviously, it's Catholic school, but, like, some of the things that people were doing during the Mass, like, nobody was reverent. It was, like, it was an S show, to be honest.
5: Oh.
7: And so I just was like, this sucks.
6: Yeah.
4: This isn't working out.
7: Yeah,
5: public school.
4: So you became a pointer.
7: Like, save 30 grand or however much it costs to go there and just put me in Point Loma.
5: Yeah.
7: So I became a pointer.
4: Wow.
7: My mom was a pointer.
4: Oh, is that right? Oh, generational, wow. Huh?
7: Yep, my mom, my whole family, all my cousins and my aunts, cool. My uncles, everybody went to Point Loma.
4: Wouldn't it have been great if your son would have been?
7: It would have been.
5: Aww.
7: It would have been.
4: But you live in Lemon Grove.
7: I don't live in Lemon Grove. There's nothing wrong with Lemon Grove. I live in La Mesa.
4: Huh?
7: And mama couldn't afford any sort of house in Point Loma.
4: You didn't just ask your mom.
7: My mom doesn't pay.
5: Buy her a house?
7: My mom wouldn't buy me a house in Point Loma.
5: That's a big ass.
7: So a dream come true would have been for me to be living in Point Loma and to have Seth Reed there. But that's not the way that the cookie crumbled.
4: Okay.
6: Damn.
5: Now, how did we come about this sweatshirt? Was it purchased at a merch booth? Did you go online and order this up? How did this work out?
7: I actually found it on Amazon. Ahead of Maddie's last game.
5: Amazon?
4: They sell high school gear?
7: Yeah.
4: Really? That's
7: wild.
4: No,
7: it was wild.
5: I had no idea.
6: Who knew? Yeah.
7: I didn't know either, but I thought I'd look, and it was there. Ahead of Maddie's last game, which was a big one, I found this. And I found Robert, my man, a black long sleeve shirt. He wanted one to wear to the game. Thank you.
6: He wanted
5: even though
6: one.
5: He was never a pointer.
6: No,
4: but he's representing.
6: Who knows what that guy was?
4: Yeah, you got to represent.
5: Okay,
7: you got to represent.
4: Okay, right.
7: But my family's like this too. We get very spirited about things. Oh. Like my mom bought big bags of pom poms for the last game.
4: That's
7: she
4: not
7: handed
4: true.
7: Out to everybody.
5: Of no, course that's she did. Not
7: true. And there was actually two other parents that did the same thing. So my mom wasn't
5: Stop
7: alone.
5: It.
7: Like it was all, everybody's hyped.
4: Oh
7: Porter Pride.
6: Yeah, it's basically the Knicks.
7: Porter Pride.
4: Bigger.
7: So that's the dealio.
5: Wow.
4: Does it say anything on the back?
7: No.
4: Like the big saying?
6: It should say, get the point.
7: That's not a thing.
6: Point Loma pointers. Get just the says, point.
4: That's sick. You got to start a line.
5: Because
4: that's really sick.
6: I think that's a great slogan. And Emily's like really annoyed that I keep saying it. Get the point. It's like her voicemail. Leave a message or don't.
5: Late.
7: Get the point.
6: Get the point.
5: Yeah.
4: And it's the dog pointing at you?
6: Yeah.
4: That'd
6: be
4: sick.
5: Wow.
6: Get the point.
4: Dude, you got to make that line.
7: Nobody will want that.
4: Why are you acting that way?
6: Why are you so mad about it? Because
7: I'm from there and nobody's ever said that. That's stupid.
6: How has no one ever said that?
4: What a great saying.
7: I'm just telling you.
6: It's such a good saying, though.
7: Anybody that hears that from there thinks it's probably
6: stupid. Where'd you
7: go?
6: Point Loma. Get the point.
5: You could get those printed up today and set a stand-up outside the game tonight.
4: Side hustle.
6: What time's the game? What time's the game?
7: I'm not going to tell you.
4: Okay, come on. You're just jealous you're not in on this.
7: I'm jealous.
6: On the back, it says, get the point. And he's all right with the dog pointing at you.
7: Yeah, he's not going to do that.
4: Look at him. He's already mad. He's a fighting pointer.
6: He's kind of pointing.
4: He's a fighting pointer.
7: He's a pointer.
6: Yeah.
5: Well, but that's not how dogs actually point. They don't have fingers. That
7: dogs also probably don't stand on their two legs and wear a sweater like that.
4: That's a good point.
5: That's
4: a good point.
5: That's a touche.
6: Yeah, but you know what they do say? You know what the dogs do say?
5: What is
6: get the point.
5: I don't know.
4: There's so many point little phrases we can make a whole line of them.
5: Yeah.
7: That's not a thing.
4: Okay.
6: Oh. I'm surprised they haven't done that.
4: Yeah, that is crazy. Because
6: someone in someone in the history of Point Loma High has said get the point.
5: Yeah.
6: Someone has said.
4: She's saying no.
5: I've never said.
4: Not once.
7: That I've ever heard.
4: In the history of the
7: Nobody
4: school.
7: Wasn't a thing.
6: The school's been around forever, right? I mean, as long
7: I mean,
6: as...
7: I did have a lull. It's been since 2002 that I was there. So maybe,
4: you know, just hang around.
6: 100 years.
7: Maybe I'll give it to
6: if
7: you.
6: They
7: maybe
6: win today,
7: some a-holes.
6: Point Loma.
4: Hey!
6: Point Loma girls. If you win today,
4: yeah,
6: someone scream out, get the point, and point at the other dugout.
4: Well, that's bad sportsmanship. I don't think you should do that.
6: I don't think you should do that.
4: But anyway, okay. I do like it. I do like the sweatshirt.
7: Thank you very much.
4: And, you know, I'm proud of you.
6: It looks very prestigious, like a Harvard.
4: It does. Yeah. It really does.
5: College.
4: Ivy League.
7: This is the closest
4: Ivy League.
7: That I'm getting.
6: Yeah, very Ivy League.
4: We know.
6: Very Ivy League.
4: I can tell you something I'm not proud of you about.
7: What?
4: So I'm not proud of you because yesterday we learned about your foot situation how you're in a walking boot again.
5: There it is. Still
4: second
5: on.
4: Time in a walking boot because you got all this jacked up foot issues.
7: Foot and ankle.
4: But where'd you go yesterday?
7: Yesterday, I went home after the show.
4: Yeah.
7: And I attempted a nap.
4: Okay.
5: Always attempts it.
4: Yeah.
7: Yep.
6: This is post-snack, too. Yeah. Which is lunch.
7: Post-snack. He always likes to comment on my snack. Yeah. And then I woke up.
4: Uh-huh.
7: And then I went to the gym.
4: You're a moron.
7: I don't think I'm a moron anymore.
4: I can't take this anymore.
7: I don't think I'm a moron.
4: You're in a walking boot. You have to be in this thing for 3 weeks. Last time you were in the walking boot, you went line dancing.
5: Yeah, that's true.
4: And you made it worse.
7: I did. That was my left ankle.
4: Yeah, you did all kinds of stuff on that damn boot. And you jacked it up even worse.
7: Mm-hmm.
4: And you didn't learn your lesson. You go to the gym in a walking boot. What the hell is wrong with you?
5: That's quite a scene.
4: It's like insurance fraud or something. Like, I don't know.
7: Insurance fraud.
4: You know what I mean? Like, what the hell is wrong with this chick?
6: The grind never stops in that life.
5: Wow.
7: Thank you for saying that.
5: Yeah.
7: I really don't want to fall off of the gym. I sent a message on the portal to my doctor and asked if I could still go to the gym, what they suggest.
5: Oh, you asked?
7: I did ask. And they said,
5: what?
7: They said it's okay, just no weight bearing activities, no weight bearing exercises.
5: Does that exist?
7: Avoid weight bearing.
4: What does that mean?
7: So I didn't.
4: All you ever do is walk on that treadmill.
7: Yeah. That's what I do.
4: So that's weight bearing.
7: I do the treadmill and then I do machines too.
4: Flies.
7: I don't even know what any of them are called though. I decided that I would try, like, I Googled. What non-weight bearing, you know, gym cardio.
6: If they told me...
4: Do some sit-ups, man.
6: Yeah, non-weight bearing, I would just think the bike. That would immediately where my head goes.
7: That's what I did.
6: Yeah.
7: I ended up doing the exercise bike.
5: Oh, that's what Google said.
7: So I was on the exercise bike.
4: With a boot?
6: Were you able to slide it in that little
5: pedal?
6: Strap?
4: Already she can't do it with her feet size.
6: Yeah.
5: Oh,
7: and
5: no.
7: My feet aren't that big.
6: She has to use... You ever go on the elliptical machine?
4: Yeah.
6: That's what she has to use to strap her foot in that giant step.
5: Those ankles are so skinny.
7: They are very skinny.
5: I can't.
7: The boot, this is not really, it's a shoe. It's a post-surgical shoe.
6: Let's see this.
7: It's not like a full walking boot. It's a little more sleek.
5: It's
4: still fat and giant.
5: Yeah.
7: Well, the toe is weird. Like, it's like a, almost looks like, I don't know, it's like wider at the toe. It's very weird. But it's still not as giant as you'd think. It's big, but
4: I mean, I have eyes,
7: but it's not as cumbersome as the giant walking boot previously worn by me.
6: Yeah,
7: and so it did fit in the straps of the bike.
5: Wow. No,
7: now
5: way.
7: Really? Yeah. Yes, it did.
5: That's shocking.
6: Wow.
7: Slid right in, but
5: I doubt it slid right in.
7: It did feel a little uncomfortable walking in there, and because I have to hobble a little bit because obviously it's uneven from the. Yeah,
4: you're in a walking
7: shoe.
4: Boot.
5: Yeah.
7: So I felt a little odd.
4: All eyes on you?
7: I felt like all eyes were on me.
5: Yeah.
7: And either I looked stupid or I looked like, dang, she really grinds hard. Like, she's got that boot on and she still wants to go work out.
4: She don't care.
6: I'll see this at the gym sometimes. I'll go to the gym and see like a dude who's in crutches.
4: Like, yeah.
6: Because it's just a foot or a cast.
5: Oh.
6: And it's so annoying.
5: Annoying.
6: It's so annoying.
5: Annoying.
6: Like, dude, get out of it. Like, you have crutches on and a cast. You don't need to be doing buys right now.
4: You can't lose it.
6: Like, you're an idiot.
5: Yeah.
6: You're an idiot.
4: Oh, come on.
6: Like,
5: hey.
6: I hate it. It's so annoying.
5: Come on, man.
6: He's hopping around, doing chest day. Somebody's giving him the weights. Like, give me a break.
5: Well, and her doctor
6: give me a break.
5: Told her that if this boot thing doesn't work out, she won't qualify for the surgery she needs. And to
4: so why risk it?
5: Yeah, like, that's a risky girl.
6: Girl,
7: want to keep going with it? Want to keep it? Hopefully, it gets tighter.
6: Grind
7: in my body.
6: Stops.
5: Your body.
7: I don't know.
5: Tighter. Hopefully, your foot gets fixed. I mean, that's I think what we should hope for first.
7: I feel like they didn't say stay off of it completely. Had they said stay off of it completely, I probably wouldn't go.
5: Probably.
7: But they said just the weight-bearing thing. I just did the bike. I did some ab stuff.
6: What ab stuff did you do?
7: Just like the little, one of the machines.
6: The little machines.
7: Just set up machine. Yeah.
4: And then you going to run a marathon this weekend?
7: And then I'm not going to run a marathon, okay. Eddie.
6: Okay. Wait, what was the move you were doing? What was that maneuver?
7: I don't know. I'll Google the names of the machines next time so I could tell you.
5: Yeah, some that sit-up machine.
7: Sit-up machine and then some arm stuff.
6: I would love to see Sky go to the gym with Emily showing Sky what to do. Oh. I think that would be a fun video.
5: I mean, that's a double disaster.
4: And then you know what she'd say? What? Get the point.
6: Get the point.
7: I wouldn't say
6: at
7: that.
6: The end of every, at the end of every workout.
7: I wouldn't say that. That's fire. Not a saying. That'd be fire. That's stupid.
5: Okay. Fire.
6: After every strikeout tonight, someone should yell, get the point in the stands.
7: Nobody's going to do that.
4: With pom-poms.
5: Oh, yeah.
7: Can't wait.
4: Okay.
7: Thank
4: well,
7: you.
4: All right. Well, yeah, this foot thing is a disaster. I'm telling you right now.
7: You're telling me.
4: No, I am telling you. I am telling you.
7: I'm the one that I swear the damn thing.
6: How do you drive with that boot on?
7: It's not, once again, it's the same size as some of the boots that I normally wear. It's not that big. It just seems like it.
4: Okay. It's cumbersome. Okay.
7: You're cumbersome.
4: Oh, well, that was rude. We know how expensive groceries are these days. We're all feeling it, right? Well, how would you like to win free groceries for a year?
7: What?
4: Wouldn't that be nice? Well, we're going to hear who says they're giving away groceries away for free for a year. Coming up next on the show at Rock 105.3. 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
0: 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Yes, Eddie always keeps a little cardboard around in case someone challenges him to a little breakdance competition. It's Throwback Thursday on the show on Rock 105.3.

0: David Rowe kicking off Throwback Thursday on the show. It's Rock 105.3. So we all feel it these days. We all know how expensive groceries are. You know, what we used to pay is like at least twice the amount, like our grocery bills, if not more than that.
1: It's crazy, man.
0: It's wild, you know, but we all just have to, you know.
1: Can you do? You got to
0: bend over and take it.
1: You know? That's your sky. You don't have to eat.
2: Yeah, that's true. A lot of rice.
1: Yeah.
0: It's not great. So wouldn't it be nice to win a contest where you could win free groceries for a year?
2: What?
0: Wouldn't that be nice?
2: Yeah.
0: That'd be nice.
2: That'd be really nice.
0: Well, what if I told you it was from Amazon?
3: Oh.
0: Yeah, this is a thing, apparently, that Amazon's going to be giving away free groceries for a year.
2: Yeah, they just announced this contest. It started 2 days ago and goes through June 22nd. Which is actually the kickoff of Prime Day 2026. You know, they now do Prime Day like twice a year, once in the summer, and I think like once in November or something. And so it's kind of leading up to that. So they get to promote that, but they also get to promote their growing grocery business. Now, has anybody ordered groceries from Amazon?
0: Not like a big order.
3: Yeah.
0: I've ordered items, one or two things, but nothing crazy. Have you, Emily?
3: I've ordered like last minute things, like when I forgot something, like I've ordered a couple things. Like,
2: yeah,
3: we cheese once and something else.
2: Oh, cheese.
0: Wow, I've never done that.
3: Oh, like, and it comes in a little insulated bag. Yeah.
2: Oh,
0: really?
3: Veggies too.
0: Oh.
3: Uh-huh.
2: Yeah.
0: You can order produce?
3: Yeah. Uh-huh. Yeah, you get it. Yep.
0: Oh.
3: Like everything you can get at a grocery store.
0: I wouldn't want anybody picking my produce.
3: Meat, I know. That's why I don't like that either.
0: I forget
2: that.
0: Wow. What have you ordered?
2: Yeah, we just started because, you know, we ordered like one or two things here, just kind of like you guys said, like last minute, oh my God, I forgot, or they were sold out at the grocery store. And then recently my husband did like a bigger order and he wouldn't shut up about it. And I don't know if he's right or not, because sometimes the man just says things that, you know, no one can fact check. But he was blown away, because he does most of the grocery shopping for us. He was blown away by how much cheaper the things were that he bought on Amazon versus going to Vons or whatever to get those things.
3: But do you have a Amazon Fresh subscription?
2: No.
3: Because that, like, they are cheaper, but like when I ordered it that one day, I remember it was like a fluke. It was a thing. They were doing some deal where like the fees were waived. Like they're trying to promote you to sign up for Amazon Fresh. So I remember like, but you have to, there's fees. If you don't have an Amazon Fresh subscription, you have to pay extra, like if you were ordering it from Postmates or Grubhub.
2: Yeah, I don't know if he looked at the final fees.
1: Whoa.
2: I think he was just talking about like the actual price of the item. So maybe it got him on the back end and he didn't realize it with the fees.
0: She knows.
1: But she just bitch slapped the booth.
0: Yeah, that was bad.
1: That was crazy.
2: But then there's a downside because like it was just 2 days ago. It was one of those things. Uh-oh. Oh, we have to order a last minute thing we forgot. And my daughter talked him into throwing in two Arizona iced teas in there. And the package comes out front and he picks it up and it's sopping wet. And stuff is falling out of it because it was in one of those like bag things. And somehow there was a pinhole in one of the Arizona iced teas and it just got went
0: everywhere. Do you get a refund?
2: I asked,
0: how do you not get
1: the
0: a
1: driver
0: refund,
1: just
0: guy?
1: Left it there?
2: Yeah, and that was the other thing. The driver, and I said to him, I said, oh, are you gonna go, because it's on his account. We actually, one of the rare things, we have separate accounts. I'm like, oh, are you gonna, he goes, ah, it's 99 cents. And I'm
0: but you're the whole order's ruined.
1: The whole order was...
2: Well, it wasn't, because everything was like in cans. He got a couple cans of pineapple chunks and two Arizona iced teas.
0: You can't go to the store? What the hell?
2: No.
0: It's so crazy.
2: Clearly not. Yeah. So
1: so you must have, you must be a Fresh member then if you're doing this more, and then you don't even, he must have signed up for it.
2: I doubt it. No, he wouldn't sign up for something extra without fully talking to me about it 15 times to the point where I'm like, just do it already.
1: Maybe he doesn't realize that there's fees.
2: I have no idea. But
1: there's got to be something. You dig deep on this.
2: Okay. Because
1: I got to know what's going on.
2: But
1: here.
2: Even with
1: I feel like I want to burst his bubble.
2: Yeah.
0: By the way, Thor. It's just 99 cents.
1: I know, right?
2: Yeah, that's what he said.
1: 99 cents.
2: Yeah, that's what he said.
0: I'd be like, I don't care. I didn't get it.
1: Yeah.
0: Why would I pay for that?
1: Why would I burn that? And it's more than 99 cents because of tax.
0: Yeah.
1: That's really over a dollar.
3: And well, I love that delivery fee.
2: Yeah, Family's Family's right about
1: like,
2: that.
1: Just call back. Get it back.
2: A call back.
1: I mean, well, you know what I mean.
2: Yeah.
0: Well, just get it credited to your thing. It's the next thing you order. At least you get 99
3: cents. Amazon's so easy with stuff like that.
1: I guess they're just so used to spending money.
2: I know.
0: That's wild to me.
2: Yeah. I just kind of let it go too. I'm like, okay, whatever. That's on you, bro. That's on your account.
1: It's on you, bro.
2: But he's become a big fan, and he's doing this more and more.
1: Boofresh.
2: Yeah, yeah. So Amazon is really trying to grow their grocery business. So they have just announced that you can enter to get what they call free groceries for the year. And how does it work? Well, a couple different ways. The way they're really promoting is that you can enter once a day by purchasing $15 or more
1: once a day
2: from Amazon grocery. Well, you don't have to do it every day.
1: I know, but that's crazy.
2: But
0: that
2: you know,
0: is garbage.
2: But if you spend, say, like $100 in your grocery trip and then you just break it up, you know, to
0: enter
2: every
0: my groceries
2: day.
0: Like
2: yeah, you know, every day something's coming.
0: That's lame.
2: Two things here, two things there. Yeah, that's kind of weird. But then if you scroll all the way down to the bottom of the page, because legally you can't have a contest
0: and
2: where
0: have
2: you
0: to buy something.
2: Where you require people to buy something. So at the very bottom of the page that's promoting this contest, there's a button that says click to enter for free. And you basically can just click on that and enter for free every single day. So how much are they giving you for free groceries for a year? What does that actually mean in a dollar amount? That is, according to Amazon, $10,000 worth of groceries.
1: That's not a free groceries for a year.
2: Which is $833 a month.
1: That's not free groceries for a year. We spend more than that.
2: You spend more than $800 a month?
3: $200 a week?
2: $200 a week on groceries? I think that's
0: pretty good. Mine is around that. Yeah. It could be more some weeks. It could be less some weeks.
3: Same.
2: And you're a family of four.
0: Yeah. So that's not terrible.
2: I think that's totally in the ballpark.
1: My wife has over $1,000 a month on groceries for us.
2: Wow.
1: So that's not... That's not enough.
2: That's not
1: also,
2: enough
1: if you're saying free groceries for a year, there shouldn't be a limit on it.
2: Yeah, but you know they all do this.
1: But
2: it's
1: that's
2: like
1: but then
2: free...
1: that's false advertising in my eyes. Because you're saying free groceries for a year for $10,000.
0: So you wouldn't take it?
1: No, but that's not the point. The point is, it's not free groceries for a year.
0: Thor says
1: if you're a family of four, you're spending more than $10,000 a year on groceries.
2: Yeah, if you're family of six, a family of eight.
3: Just said he doesn't.
0: I don't think I am.
2: Yeah.
0: I do it every week. You know, and so I know how much I'm spending, but it's sometimes it's over 200, sometimes it's less than 200. So it just depends.
2: But I was impressed because like a lot of the fast food places that are like, you know, free burgers for a year or whatever, you get to go like once a week. So compared to that business model, I was actually impressed that, it's $833 a month, a $10,000 gift card. But here's the thing. You don't have to spend it on groceries. It's an Amazon gift card.
0: Oh, no way.
2: So you can literally spend it on whatever. So there you go.
0: That's wild. Does it surprise you when you see an older couple and you realize they still seem to really like each other after all these years? Like, how is that possible? Well, we're going to see what couples say, how they still enjoy each other after 20 plus years together when we get back on the show at Rock 105.3.
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0: Hell yeah. Bon Jovi on Throwback Thursday. It's the show. It's Rock 105.3. Sky, how long have you and the boo been together?
1: So this year we will be married 26 years. Wow. And we were together for 3 years before we got married.
0: Almost 30 years together?
1: Yeah, so we're almost on 30 years.
0: Wow.
1: Yeah.
0: That's crazy.
1: Yeah, old people stuff.
0: What?
1: Or we just got together really young.
0: Yeah.
1: Or both, put them both together.
0: Do you still like each other?
1: It depends when you ask me that question.
0: I knew those.
1: Yeah.
0: At least you're being honest.
1: It depends when you ask me, where you ask me, who's asking me. So yeah, but I'd say
0: for the most part. Yes.
1: Oh yeah. I mean, like, because I hear stories of other people, and I'll hear other like women specifically talk about their man, and I'd be like, oh my God, like, why don't you just get a divorce? Clearly you don't like each other. Mm-hmm. Like, you say the most horrible things about them. And I'll, like, you know, I'll in this room, I'll talk about the boo to you guys and kind of, you know, give him a hard time about his quirks and his things that annoy me. But I mean, I would never say I dislike him or hate him by any means. I mean, I love him. He's my number one. Well, my daughter's my number one. He's my number two.
0: God, don't say that. That's awful.
1: I mean, that's awful. I mean, if they both go overboard, we all know who I'm gonna say.
0: I can't listen. I mean,
1: she has
0: please
1: more.
0: Stop. Please
1: she
0: stop.
1: Has more life to live.
0: Yeah, all right.
1: But overall, I wouldn't trade him in for anybody else.
0: Well, except for your daughter.
1: Oh, well, okay, that's true.
0: So, what's the secret?
1: I don't know, not having anything else to compare it to, just being in it forever, or truly we just kind of get each other and get that, you know, hey, we all have quirks, we all have weirdness, we all are going to change a little bit, but overall we care for each other so much that we're going to, like, just deal with it and know that tomorrow will be a different day and know that our lives are better with each other in it than not with each other in it, mm-hmm. in my opinion.
0: So it's kind of accepting each other for who they are.
1: Totally. Totally.
0: Okay.
1: Yeah.
0: Okay. I don't know how he did that.
1: Okay.
0: I'm just saying.
2: Really? I'm perplexed right now.
0: I just don't understand.
1: Really?
0: It just is wild to me, but okay, that sounds
1: all right.
0: Great.
1: Yeah,
0: Me and my wife have been together for over 20 years.
1: Yeah,
0: wow. Yeah. I mean, we'll be, you know, married for I don't even know how long anymore. But I mean, yeah, we were together for a couple years before we got married,
1: yeah.
0: And so yeah, I mean, we're still very happy. You know,
1: yeah.
0: We still enjoy being with each other. Of course, we're going to get irritated with each other. Of course, there's going to be days where you're just like, oh my God, I can't even look at you right now. I'm so irritated.
1: Yeah,
0: but that's few and far between. Mm-hmm. You know, for the most part.

0: very lucky.
1: Right.
0: And so, yeah, I mean, they apparently asked people, couples who've been together for over 20 years, what's the deal? What, how do you do it?
1: Yeah.
0: And you still like each other.
1: Yeah. And
0: because my parents have been together for almost 60 years.
1: Wow.
0: They've been married for over that long. And sometimes they go, I don't think you like each other anymore.
2: You look at them tell.
0: Well, they bicker nonstop.
1: Oh,
0: nonstop.
2: Yeah, really?
0: And I go, oh my God.
1: Couples like that.
0: But
1: yeah.
0: Yet,
2: do you ever catch moments though? Like little moments where like you see a tender moment? You know what I mean? You
0: could not see anymore. I used to back in the day, but not anymore. Now it's like they just, but they are always together.
2: Uh-huh.
0: They can't be apart, but they can't really stand each other.
2: I get that.
0: That's fair.
2: Like 60 years, like you're not there yet, but maybe give you another 20 and ask.
0: Oh, it's a good possibility.
1: Yeah.
0: For sure.
1: Wow.
0: But yeah, I don't know.
1: Yeah. So they asked these couples, what are the little habits that, you know, show that you guys actually like each other and that are important? Top of the list is they still talk about things that don't matter. Like, and like Eddie said, you either pretend to care or you actually do care. Like when they come home from the grocery store and want to tell you about, oh, they're redoing the parking lot at Trader Joe's.
2: Oh,
1: and
2: big news,
0: that's
2: guys.
0: Huge.
1: Yeah. Right. And you act like it's big news and you care.
2: What?
1: And like, what? I wonder when they're going to finish that, you know? So they say it's little conversation, things like that, that actually matter. This is a big one. They actually give each other the benefit of the doubt. So if, say, one comes home in a bad mood and kind of snaps at you, you don't start talking divorce right away. You go, oh, they probably had a bad day. It has nothing to do with me. They still love me. Give them a moment and it'll be fine. Yep. They say they will defend each other if the other one's not present.
0: Oh,
1: if someone starts talking crap about
0: them. That feels good.
1: Yeah, they'll stand up for their loved one.
0: So. Yeah.
1: Yeah.
3: I mean, that's insane.
2: One start jumping on board.
0: You've seen... Like some women who, you know, you'd be like, oh, Dave, what's up with Dave? And like, I know, right?
1: Yeah.
0: You're like, whoa.
3: That's pretty crazy.
0: Like, oh, my God.
1: Yep. They still make each other laugh, which I think is important at any stage of a relationship. They say that couples that have been together over 20 years and still like each other still will touch each other casually. So you pass each other in the kitchen.
0: Sky.
1: No, we're not talking about making out here because we all know that's gross and no one likes to talk about
4: it. You touch each other casually by just bumping into each other by accident.
0: Yeah.
4: Does that count?
0: Push you into the counter?
1: No, like the what they describe here in the
0: A loving touch.
1: Yeah, like you pass each other in the kitchen and you'll a hand
2: the
1: on the back I guess a good game on the butt.
0: I'm always.
1: Oh, that's
0: got to.
1: That's your love language.
2: Really?
0: 1,000,000%.
1: They say if you're at parties together, of course, you'll go your separate ways and socialize, but you always at some part kind of end up back together, hanging out, talking in the same circle and stuff like that. It's not like you just avoid each other all night long. They say you'll forgive them faster than you'll forgive anyone else in your life if you get into a little argument.
2: Yeah, big time.
1: Yeah, you're not going to hold that grudge. And they say that you will still ask for each other's opinion and you'll actually want to hear their two cents on what's going on. And the final thing they say that couples who actually like each other after 20 years do is they do small things for each other without being asked or announcing it, whether
0: it's
1: filling their water glass or putting out the creamer for their coffee or, you know, just little things like that.
0: They matter.
1: The day.
0: Honestly, they matter.
2: Sweet stuff.
0: You don't have to make giant grand gestures all the time, but if you do little things for them, that should matter.
1: Totally.
0: Right?
2: Yeah.
0: I agree. All right. Thor has been getting in there and been doing some training with a little Muay Thai at the gym. Which is wild, man. He's just starting out. Well, something happened at the gym while training, kind of humbled him a little bit. It was a little bit embarrassing. We're going to see what happened to him while doing this Muay Thai. Coming up next on the show at Rock 105.3.
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0: Chili Peppers on the show. It's Rock 105.3. So Thor's getting ready for the Freedom 250 White House card.
1: Wow,
0: training
1: Thor.
0: A little MMA.
1: I didn't know.
0: You can get in there.
1: I didn't know.
0: With Conor McGregor or something. I don't know.
2: Hell yeah.
0: Whatever happens.
3: Well, they're going to keep the structure up because it's as nice as the Eiffel Tower.
0: It is pretty sweet.
1: Oh,
0: it is pretty sweet.
1: That nice?
3: I've heard
1: I didn't
3: as
1: hear
3: nice
1: that.
3: As the Eiffel Tower.
0: Wow. No joke. Wow. Thor is training Muay Thai.
1: Wow.
0: He decided on a whim to, you know, go to a gym and try it out.
3: Oh, sorry. Go ahead.
0: Oh, did you say something?
3: Oh, no. Yeah. I've been working out with weights since I was in like eighth grade, and I just on and off, and I just got so bored and I still do. I still, cause Muay Thai is just more cardio and learning self-defense. And then when I had my son was born, I just wanted to learn to defend myself, defend the family.
1: You know?
0: Sick.
3: And
0: the walking weapon.
3: And I want my son, I want my son to go into this as soon as he's old enough. I think in schools they should teach self-defense classes to everyone.
1: Yeah.
3: So I'm making him do it. He doesn't have a choice. This is going to be like going to school. He has no choice. He has to do it.
1: Wow.
0: And do you have to do Muay Thai or is it jiu-jitsu or anything else?
3: I enjoy Muay Thai, but if he wants to do jiu-jitsu, he could do
2: jiu-jitsu. Any martial arts? Boxing. Could he do karate?
3: Yeah, he could do karate, whatever he wants, but as long as he's in school, he has to do this because I think it's going to teach him like confidence. I think it's good for his mental health. It's good to learn to defend himself. Mm-hmm. You know, people, because kids are going to try to, you know, kids are kids.
1: Yeah.
3: And if somebody says something to him or pushes him or touches him or he's in a situation, I want him to be able to defend himself. So I wish I would have done it at a young age and stuck with it. Because I did do when the Three Ninjas movie came out back
1: oh,
3: in the day.
1: Yeah.
0: Hold on a minute.
3: I did do karate.
2: Rocky,
3: I
2: loves, Rocky loves Emily.
3: That's right.
1: Wow.
0: Hold on a minute.
3: I just wish I would have stuck with it. It's for
2: Rocky
3: the movie.
2: Rocky loves Emily.
3: Yeah.
2: Rocky.
3: The Three Ninjas.
1: I don't know what that
2: There's
1: is.
2: There's a girl and Rocky's one of the boys.
0: You know
3: it's
0: that
3: a classic.
2: Because my name's Emily and everybody used to say Rocky loves Emily when I was in school.
1: There it is. Oh, yeah. Really?
0: There it is.
3: It was a classic.
0: So no, I don't think it was a classic.
2: It was a classic.
3: It was a classic.
0: Okay.
3: Right. So those things. And also then I started thinking, well, if my son does this and I'm not doing it, I don't want to be able to beat me up. So
0: why? That's what you think.
1: Why would your son ever beat you?
2: That is a wild thing to think.
0: What's wrong with you?
1: Yeah,
3: so I put on Instagram. Does anybody know places? And P1s are awesome. I had a million people hit me up because San Diego is a big mixed martial arts area, as Eddie knows. We used to have fighters in all the time.
1: Yeah.
3: And then one of my friends hit me up about Steel MMA, which is down the street from us. And their classes are at noon, which is perfect for us. Because I'm up. A lot of classes are in the morning or in the evening. Hard to do.
1: Yeah.
3: So I go to Steel MMA right down the street from us. And they're awesome. So I've been doing Muay Thai with them. And it's been great. And I'm very, like, a deer learning to walk.
0: Yeah, I saw your social video.
3: Yeah.
0: Thor put out a social video.
1: Oh, yeah, I missed it.
0: Because he wants it to be, like, beginning.
3: Yeah, it's
0: this
3: before.
0: Is him
3: this
0: before. Is my and then you'll do the after when he's knocking fools out with head kicks.
3: Yeah. I'm not going to. I don't want to fight, but. If I have to, I will.
1: Oh, well, damn.
0: You
1: know.
0: I mean, so that's the point of training.
3: I don't like, for the longest time, I don't like being punched or kicked, but like, I
1: don't think anyone does.
3: No. So, hey, Eddie, some people do, as Sky.
0: Yeah.
3: I mean,
0: you don't know you're in a fight until you get punched in the face, man.
1: Okay. Yeah. That's some people like, scary.
0: What's up?
3: So I started with them with Coach Carl down there, and he's awesome. And the first few times I went, it's very humbling. Because I don't know what it is about fighting. Everyone thinks that they know how to fight.
0: Yeah.
3: And I'm not good at fighting, but I feel like I'm going to go there. I'm going to know how to punch. And I have no idea what I'm
0: doing. There's technique to 100%. Actual fighting of, you know, how to throw a correct punch.
3: Yep.
0: Like you can throw a punch, great, and knock somebody out. But is it if you're in an actual fight, you know, with professionals, they'll kill you.
3: Yeah. Well, yeah.
0: They actually know how to dodge and throw a punch and defend
3: dodge,
0: yourself.
3: Dodge, dip, dive,
0: yeah,
3: dodge.
0: I think that is the motto.
1: The
3: and when I get there, so I do Tuesdays and Thursdays and Fridays. And then I go to my regular gym the other days to get my weights in.
1: Mm.
3: So
0: gotta
3: get the weights in.
1: Yeah.
3: So when I go there, they have like a mixed martial arts class going on from 11 to 12 with like legit fighters. And you just watch some of these people and they are no joke. And it's the most humbling thing. And I've never felt like I played sports. I played baseball, basketball, football. When I didn't know what I was doing, I still felt like I'm athletic enough to figure it out. With fighting, if I don't know what I'm doing and I throw a kick, I feel like the biggest wussy boy. Like I throw a kick and I don't know what I'm doing.
1: Yeah.
3: And they're like, all right, do 3 minutes of shadow boxing. And I'm just looking around. And I'm like, kind of knowing. So like, I'm just learning, though. And they're really good at the gym of teaching you and making sure that you feel comfortable, which is cool because a lot of gyms I've heard aren't like that. They don't care. Mm. So one of the things we do is we do it in the beginner's class because I'm in the beginner's group and there's also a intermediate group. And the intermediate group, that's my goal one day. I want to be in the intermediate group one day. I don't know if I'll ever get there because it seems insane, but I want to get there. I'm in the beginner's group. Now, there's some people in the beginner's group who I think should be in the intermediate group, but they haven't made the jump yet for some reason. Mm-hmm. So it was a couple days ago.
2: Do you get like belts?
3: That's jiu-jitsu.
2: So Muay Thai doesn't give you like ranks like a black belt or you get stripes?
3: I don't think so. No, I don't think so. I haven't seen that.
0: Not that I know of.
3: Yeah. You do know who's better.
0: Well, yeah.
3: I mean, there's some people there, man, where I would never want to fight.
0: Yeah, I'm like, go to Thailand. You'll see what's up.
2: Okay, wait. We'll do that.
3: So
2: Eddie.
3: A lot of the coaches at Steel MMA have gone to Thailand and done that training. It's no joke.
0: Oh, it's insanity.
3: They wake up at like 6 a.m., run a 5K, train for 3 hours, eat lunch, run another 5K, and then train for 3 hours.
0: Yeah.
3: What it's crazy.
0: And get hit with kendo sticks for an hour.
3: And they, no, in their
1: you.
3: Shins.
1: Yeah. No, thank you.
3: It's
2: why
3: crazy.
2: Why would somebody want to do that?
1: I'll just take a nap.
2: Getting hit in the shins? That's the worst pain ever.
1: Yeah.
2: He's going to hit me in the shins with a stick.
3: There's this guy there, Sid Jorge, and he kicks. He kicks. He'll show you how to kick, and his shins feel like tree trunks.
0: Yeah, because that's what he does all day is kick trunks. He kicks trees. Great dead in them.
3: Yeah. And he'll like, it's like he's like practicing on me, like, but very lightly. And I'm just like, ow. And he's like half my size.
0: It's like
2: do that?
0: In a real fight, if you get kicked, they say it's like taking a baseball bat and just swinging it at your leg.
1: Oh
0: and then try to continue.
2: It's crazy. I don't know how they do it. I hit a coffee table with my shit and I can't go
1: on.
2: Down.
1: Yeah. I'm down.
3: It's crazy.
1: Yeah.
3: These guys are no joke. I love it.
0: Yeah, it's crazy.
3: So the first couple of times I went, it was just kind of finding my bearings. And like the first couple of times I got punched in the face, it was like, whoa, like this is crazy. And it was very light. So I was there a few days ago and they do a boxing course as well, which is just similar. But Muay Thai is all as your hands, elbows, knees, and feet. Boxing, obviously, just hands. So I was doing the boxing. And there's really no beginner class with boxing. It's just everyone doing stuff, right? So we're doing the boxing class, and there's a couple of new people like me, and we're kind of just learning the combos because the combos are like a jab is one, a cross is two, and that's how you're counting. And I'm learning, and it's very mentally exhausting because you're all over the place. So we're switching partners around, and I'm learning. And there's a couple of people that take light sparring, but there's a couple of people that go like mild sparring.
0: Oh. Which,
3: all right.
0: And I too hard in the paint?
3: Part of me likes it because it teaches me to keep my hands up. Because for some reason, I don't know if it's a natural thing, I always drop, after I punch, I always don't bring my hand up to my face.
0: KO,
3: so
0: man.
3: You get knocked out, right? So you want to keep your hands up.
1: Okay.
3: So I start sparring and with people, and there's a couple people that are, like I said, light, and there's a couple people that are going heavy. Well, I go to this, they go switch, and I switch to a partner, and there's this girl. She's like,
0: It's not like separated, boys, no. Girls. Oh, boys. Just anybody. Oh,
3: yeah,
0: okay.
3: Because there's most women there can beat the crap out of me.
0: Oh, yeah.
3: I mean, most women there.
0: Yeah.
3: Most
0: trained fighters.
3: Yeah. It's crazy. Mm-hmm. So there's this girl. She's like half my size. I want to say she's probably 5'4". Mm-hmm. And but she's, you know, she knows what she's doing.
0: Okay.
1: Yeah.
3: She knows what she's doing.
1: Yeah.
3: And I got the reach advantage. I got the reach.
1: Yeah.
3: So she's like really close to me.
0: Mm-hmm.
3: Like, so my. Spacing is a part of fighting. Eddie knows more about this than I do, and I'm learning my spacing. I don't know, because if you get too close, you don't punch right, and it's just a whole thing. I'm learning.
1: Okay.
3: So she's really close to me, and we're supposed to be light sparring, but this chick knows what she's doing. And she starts to, we start to do the combos, and she starts really whacking me in the face. Like really hard.
1: Oh my God.
3: And like, probably a medium spar.
0: Okay.
3: It's supposed to be, light sparring is like, you
0: barely
3: know, medium
0: you.
3: Is like, you're really like, and she's like whacking me in the face, and it's hitting me.
0: And it's a girl.
3: And she's really close to me because she doesn't, because she wants to hit me because,
2: she's
3: and I have
2: tight,
3: the reach.
2: She's got shorter arms.
3: And I've kind of haven't done, you're supposed to, when you're shadow boxing or sparring, you're supposed to be moving around.
0: Mm-hmm.
3: I'm kind of just standing in one place.
0: Oh, gotta move your head, bro.
3: You gotta move your body. And I'm just getting hit in the face over and over again.
0: You're like a punching bag.
3: Yeah, and then I'm coming back to her, and she's a girl.
0: Yeah.
3: So I feel I don't want to hit her.
0: Right.
3: But also, like,
0: Got to give her a receipt.
2: Well, yeah, that's, yeah. That's what you're there for.
3: Yeah.
0: But light sparring is light sparring.
3: Okay, light sparring is light sparring.
1: You know? And I think you probably just have an instinct as a man
0: I'm
1: of
0: not
1: like.
0: Gonna punch a girl.
1: You don't punch a girl in the face.
3: Well, like, and she's half my size.
1: Yeah.
3: So I'm like, wait. And then, like, she hits me again. So now I'm kind of getting annoyed.
1: You're taking
3: I'm annoyed
1: it.
3: At myself because I got to keep my hands up.
0: Yeah.
3: And then I'm annoyed that, like,
0: you're getting beat up by a girl.
3: I'm like looking around like, can somebody say something? Yeah. She's hitting me really hard. We're light sparring here.
1: Yeah.
3: So she hits me again. And then it's my turn.
1: Yeah.
3: And I go, I'm going for it.
1: Oh,
3: and
1: she, what does
3: and
1: that
3: I
1: mean?
3: Kind of, I get lucky. It's like when you play cards for the first time and you get a good hand and you kind of win. That's kind of what happens. And I go with a jab and I jab her right in the face.
0: Oh.
3: Right in the face. And then, but then I kind of.
0: Harder.
3: Kind of hard.
0: Oh, okay.
3: I make contact and kind of hit her.
1: Okay. Oh, jeez.
3: And I could tell that she was fine with it, but I also felt like, should I not have done that? Because she's a girl.
2: Oh, no.
3: You know what
2: Did
3: I mean?
2: Did you apologize?
3: I always apologize. Whenever I don't know what I'm doing, I always say, I'm sorry. I don't know what I'm doing. I'm sorry. And I don't know if that annoys people.
0: It does.
3: So I go, I'm sorry. So I'm new to this. I'm sorry. Mm-hmm. I also try to have conversations mid-sparring.
0: Dude.
1: What?
3: Is wrong like, I'll be sparring. I'll be like, so how long have you been doing this?
0: Okay.
1: Oh, no. God.
0: That's like, no. She's trying to kick your ass.
1: So awkward.
0: Like shut this guy up. Slam.
3: Yeah.
1: Dude.
3: And then she kind of looked at me and starts hitting me kind of harder.
1: Uh-oh.
3: To the point where I'm like.
0: It's on?
3: To the point where I'm like, listen.
2: On site.
3: Yeah. She can beat me up.
1: Right.
3: And then also I'm like, she's also going too hard. Should I tell somebody to tell her to calm down?
0: You don't need it. You don't need to tell.
1: Tattletale.
0: Now that's a wussy boy move. That's a wussy boy move, okay?
3: She's really hitting me.
0: Okay.
3: So my whole thing is there's a couple people. Her is one of them. When I get better, we're going to actually spar, and I'm ready for it. And I'm going to take you down.
0: You're going to fight that girl.
3: 100%. Her and another guy there that went too hard, get ready for it. Give me a year. She made the list.
1: Oh, no.
3: Give me a year, Erica.
0: All right. You're ridiculous. The Padres were taking on the Phillies pitcher who has that crazy scoreless streak that's going on that we faced last week. We get to face him again. That's super great.
1: Oh,
0: well, we're going to see if the Padres could actually score on this guy or not next in Sports Dirt.
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5: South 15, heavy traffic, Temecula into Rainbow, and then just a little slow near the 78. North 5 kind of jammed up in National City. North 805 off and on slowing National City into Mission Valley.
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21: It'll be a clear, sunny day after early morning clouds dissipate. The high, 72. Overnight, mostly clear. A low of 62. Right now, 62 degrees in San Diego.
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1: Today, we're throwing it back to a time when Furby was everyone's favorite creepy toy.
2: Furby, each sold separately. Batteries not included.
1: LaBooBoo. 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

0: doesn't matter if he's at home game or away game. The crowd is always on his side. It's Sports Dirt with the Oracle.
1: Oh, it was like deja vu all over again yesterday in so many ways.
2: Oh, really?
1: It was ridiculous. Not good.
2: Oh.
1: Yeah, no. Not good.
2: Not good ways.
1: Well, last week when the Padres were struggling, the last thing they needed was to face off against one of the hottest pitchers in baseball. Well, guess what? They got to face the exact same guy again as their struggles continue. Ooh. Things haven't gotten better.
2: No, they haven't.
1: And we get to face the Phillies' Christopher Sanchez, who brought his scoreless streak into the game, and it kept happening. It kept happening. He continued it through six more innings. He shut out the Padres until the sixth, when Ty France hit a double, and then Jackson Merrill singled it home to end the streak at 50 2/3 innings,
2: wow,
1: which is unbelievable.
2: Oh,
1: so it's the third longest streak in the live ball era. So it was unbelievable that he was able to do that.
2: Yeah.
1: But the Padres did break it up finally, okay. So congratulations to them, I guess.
2: Okay.
1: So the game was all tied at one when the usually reliable Jason Adams came in and he gave up two solo home runs, one to JT Realmuto and one to Kyle Schwarber to give the Phillies the lead. Padres then had a real chance in the eighth when they loaded the bases. Xander Bogaerts got hit, so that scored a run and make it 3-2. And you're like, all right, here we go. And then nothing. That was it. So for the second straight day, they lost the game 3-2. Deja vu.
2: Yeah.
1: So brutal, man. They haven't beat the Phillies all year yet.
3: Yeah.
1: I mean, we're, what, 0-5, I guess? I mean,
2: nuts.
1: Just terrible.
3: Not
1: this
3: good.
1: Has not been good. Padres did make a move, though, before the game. They designated Nick Castellanos for assignment, ending his time with the team. So he's out of here.
2: Mm.
1: Nick was never really comfortable with his bench role for the team. He's always kind of been a starter. It didn't ever really worked out.
2: Mm-hmm.
1: He had one cool moment against the Cardinals. Remember when he hit that home run?
3: Yeah.
1: But that was it. I mean, so not great. It's kind of messed up that they did it against his former team.
2: Uh-huh.
1: Like they never even gave him a game against the Phillies, which is his former team. I thought that was kind of messed up, but whatever. So they ended up calling up utility guy Samad Taylor. So he gets a shot with the team. He's a real fast guy.
3: Oh, okay.
1: So maybe they're going to try and play more like small ball. Uh-huh. I don't know. So we'll see what happens with that. Thor?
4: Yeah.
1: Your Knicks did it.
4: Wow.
1: Your Knicks did it. In game one of the NBA Finals, they beat the Spurs in a back-and-forth game, 105-95. The Knicks were down by 14 in the second half.
4: Crazy.
1: And they went on a run and actually finished the game on an 11-0 run to steal game one. And like I said, 105-95.
4: Yeah, it was a great game. Neither team really played that well. Like, neither team stars. Like, Brunson didn't play great until the end. And he took a lot of shots. But they are 14, came back. Carl Anthony Towns was great. And Josh Hart had 15 rebounds, which is crazy. But Jalen Brunson, he didn't play great. He got hurt twice. But when they needed him, he came through. The scariest part was when they were up 8, they missed 7 shots in a row.
1: Ooh.
4: And it was kind of like, oh, man. It was like the last 2 minutes, they were falling apart. And then they hit a couple threes to take over, win by 10. But, yeah, the game one was so crucial because now they've won, 12 in a row? So I felt like a lot of people felt like if they had lost game one, it was a big mental swing for the Spurs. So obviously game two is big for the Spurs now.
1: How'd they do against Wemby?
4: They did. Carl Anthony Towns shut him down. He didn't really play great.
1: Uh-huh.
4: So I'm sure he'll play better in game two. So hopefully they win game two, though.
1: Yeah, game two is tomorrow night.
4: Yeah. And then game three in New York is going to be crazy.
1: Yeah.
4: I don't know if you guys
1: people
4: saw the
1: going
4: videos
1: nuts.
4: Of people in Madison Square Garden.
1: Yeah.
4: It was sold out, which is crazy for
2: that's
4: a watch party.
2: To
4: and
2: watch?
4: Then I had a buddy outside of the garden at a watch party where there were thousands of people going
2: no
4: crazy.
2: Way.
3: Wow.
4: Yeah, oh, it's nuts.
2: Oh my gosh.
4: That's because like the Knicks, like everyone's a Knicks fan. Like cuz like there's no like Jets and Giants or Yankees and Mets. Like everyone's just a Knicks fan.
1: What about the Nets?
4: Anyway, so everyone's just a Knicks fan.
2: Oh, okay.
4: So everyone's just getting, it's crazy. Three more wins. They haven't won a title in over 50 years.
1: It'd be insane.
4: So we'll see.
1: Russell Wilson is officially retired. Oh. He announced he is retiring from the NFL after a 14-year career. He is going to be joining the CBS pregame show.
2: Oh,
1: so he'll be on NFL Today now.
4: The CBS pregame show is the most dull pregame show.
1: So mid.
4: God, it's just all guys with no personality who will never say anything crazy.
2: Really?
1: That's perfect for Russell Wilson.
4: Oh, yeah. And that's Russell
1: Wilson. It's honestly perfect.
2: Nobody sees that and corrects it?
4: It's just what they want, I
1: Some
4: guess.
1: Some people like it.
2: Really?
4: Couldn't be any more opposite of, like, inside the NBA, which is, like, fun. They say things. I like the Fox pregame show because they will say things.
1: They're a little wacky, too.
4: But they're a little wacky. But then again, Howie Long, I feel like, doesn't even watch football anymore.
1: You're right.
4: So, like,
2: what's the one Terry Bradshaw was on?
4: That's Fox.
2: That one?
4: Yeah.
2: Oh, okay. And that's, I like those guys.
1: He's nuts.
4: Yeah. I feel like he doesn't really know what's going on anymore either. But he had a great career.
1: Hall of Famer?
4: He's borderline, man.
1: That first part of his career, yes. And then as soon as he left Seattle, it's been a disaster. I don't know.
4: Yeah, once he lost his speed to run around, it kind of became tough for him because he's so short. And short guys can't see over the line. They have to be able to move around. And once he couldn't, it was kind of, you know.
1: I don't know. There you go. That is Sports Dirt for today. Do you ever known somebody who is just lucky? You just know they're lucky and they're just lucky in their life. Mm-hmm. You know, I mean, that'll happen. We're going to see how much of our own lives is actually just luck when we get back on the show at Rock 105.3.

0: Foo Fighters on the show. It's Rock 105.3. So, do you consider yourself lucky? Are you a lucky person overall in general? What do you think, Sky? Are you lucky?
1: Yes.
0: Didn't see that coming. I thought it would be the opposite.
1: Yeah.
0: What are you lucky about? What's lucky about
2: you? She's going to make this the worst thing ever. The most cringeworthy thing ever. If you say the family I have, my daughter, it's going to be so cringeworthy.
1: Okay, Jamie, you can put down my Chasing Lottery Millions.
0: It's very unlucky. Okay. Very unlucky.
1: Gambling, no. Not so lucky. Not so lucky.

0: That's just
1: so then what is luck to you?
0: Luck is if I'm at a charity event and I put raffles and stuff and I win, that's luck. Luck is if I'm at a casino and there's some people that are good at blackjack. That's all luck. You know, how are you good at blackjack? It's just luck. Like, you know what I mean? Like that's luck. Luck is when my number hits at roulette. Mm-hmm. That's luck.
2: Is it luck?
0: Think, like, my son being healthy is luck. I don't think so. I don't.
2: Is it luck that you, like, narrowly avoided a car accident? Is that luck? Or yeah, is like, that destiny?
0: Destiny. I think hitting a bunch of green lights when I have somewhere to go is lucky.
2: Lucky guy?
0: Mm-hmm. Yeah. Oh, I hit five green lights in a row. Don't jinx it.
2: Oh.
0: I don't put that in the same world as getting a job that I've had for 15 years.
1: I think
0: years.
1: They're just different types of luck.
0: I don't agree because I don't think some people are just unlucky so they have crappy lives. Like, I don't think that's the way that goes.
2: Yeah, I don't know. That's how to really quantify this.
3: Yeah, everybody has a different definition of luck
2: means. Am I lucky?
1: Yeah. And how?
2: I mean, at times I feel lucky. You know, at times I feel because, like, you know, with Thor, I'd be like, oh, man, I lucked out. I won this blah, blah, blah or whatever, mm-hmm. you know, or, you know, I was lucky. I lucked upon this situation or whatever. You know, I do feel that way sometimes. Am I lucky in life? I think I'm very blessed in my life. I think that things have worked out really well. Part of that is through hard work and perseverance and things like that. Uh-huh. I don't know that I, you know, lucked into certain situations. I mean, certain situations I'm happy. Like, okay, so the way I met my wife was kind of weird. I was going over to this girl's house who I was interested in, and me and my buddy were going over there. My wife happened to be there because she was a friend of a friend, and we met. Is that luck or is that destiny or is that, I don't know.
1: Yeah.
2: Like Thor said, I do believe in God's plan and, like, has a plan for us all. So I do believe that. And I'm like, is that luck or is that the plan?
3: Like,
2: I don't know.
3: If you would have told me that story, right? And this is just me. And you've been like, yeah. And it turns out she happened to be there that night. I'd be like, oh my gosh, you're so lucky that she was invited to that same party that you were invited to. I would use the word lucky that you were both invited to the same place. But I do see what you're saying, that the word destiny could kind of be used interchangeably.
2: Well, okay, so we meet, and what if I, you know, get drunk and do something and she's grossed out by me? Is that unlucky? Or I caused that, you know what I mean? Like, we could have met.
3: Yeah.
2: We had, obviously, some sort of interest in each other and attraction, but I mean, I could have screwed that up easily.
3: Well, and that's,
2: I'm an idiot.
3: And that's kind of what I said at the beginning, mm-hmm. that you could have good luck or bad luck, but then it's what you choose to do with it from that point that can either mess it up or even with bad luck. Like, people are born into very unlucky circumstances, in my opinion, and then they can turn it around and change their whole life.
2: Well, that question was asked about how much of our lives do we think is actually just luck?
3: Yeah, and it was asked on a scale of 1 to 10, with kind of weird, because 1 and 10 stand alone, but then it's like 2 or 3, 4 or 5, and that's how people picked. And the biggest percentage, the number one answer picked, and I don't want to even say it, is, yes, Eddie, 6, 7. Eddie started doing the hand gesture immediately. Yeah, 36% say how much of your life.
2: I'm going the 4 and 5 round.
3: Okay, you'd go a little. Yeah. So you're like a little less than half.
2: Yeah.
3: Okay. Huh. And the majority, and 15% of people said that, but 36%, the majority, said 6 or 7. After that, 26% said 8 or 9.
2: Wow, that's really luck.
3: 15% of people said 10, like your whole entire life.
2: Just luck. Pure luck.
3: Is dictated by good or bad luck.
2: It's crazy.
3: With only 4% of people saying 1, kind of meaning like it didn't really matter at all.
2: All right. Well, there you go. Today is Throwback Thursday, so of course we're going to play our game. Throwback Trivia. That's coming up next on the show on Rock 105.3.
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0: 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So, you don't have Evanescence tickets, huh? Well, don't cry.
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0: Dirty Heads on the show. It's Rock 105.3. All right, today is Throwback Thursday, so of course that means we got to play our game, a little throwback trivia.
1: I'm taking it back to the old school. 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Whoa, whoa, that is.
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0: All right, a little TBT, a little throwback trivia. Trivia questions from the 80s, 90s, 2000s, and the 2010s.
9: Okay.
0: Yes, it is a random draw between the four of you who play every week, so let's pick some players here. All right, playing this week is you, Sky.
9: Ooh, again.
0: You're back in again, yeah. Coming off a big win.
9: I know.
0: Coming off a big win.
9: Please let me play Jamie again.
0: Streak?
10: What?
9: Well,
0: what is that supposed to mean?
9: Well, I mean, Jamie's like 5 years old, so oh, yeah, the chance true. Of him knowing
10: he
9: throwback
10: like
9: knowledge.
0: Hey, he's won games. He's won games.
9: He has won, but I feel
0: watch
9: this
0: it.
9: Game
0: watch
9: is
0: it.
9: Harder on him than anyone else just because he's the youngest of the crew. So that's why I always hope to play Jamie.
0: That was rude.
9: I don't feel
0: rude. Your opponent will be not Jamie. Emily.
9: Oh, okay.
0: Emily.
9: Oh. All right. Immediately starts rubbing
10: I
9: her
10: have
9: temples.
10: To. It helps warm
0: I
10: up my
0: did.
10: Mind.
0: I did.
9: It my
10: helps
9: mind.
10: Warm up my mind.
0: Okay.
9: Okay.
0: This is weird. Let's begin.
9: All right.
0: All right. Sky, you yes. are up first. Your question is from the 2000s.
9: Okay.
0: Sky, what is the name of the high school in Mean Girls?
9: Mean Girls. Damn.
0: Is that in the rotation?
9: Well,
0: kind of felt like it was.
11: Shocking that it's not.
0: I kind of felt like it was. Is it not?
11: She's the mom from Mean Girls.
9: I'm not
0: You're Amy Poehler?
9: I'm not Amy Poehler from Mean Girls. No, I mean, I do enjoy it. I've only seen it a couple times, but the name
10: really?
9: Of the high school, yeah. Like, I could keep up with a couple references, yeah. but I'm not dropping the references by any means, yeah.
10: On Wednesdays, we wear pink. Thank you.
0: Look at that.
9: Oh, someone's man. Showing off already.
11: He's a cheater fake,
0: man.
9: Yeah. I don't know. I'm going to say Riverdale.
0: Oh, good guess. This guy says Riverdale. That is incorrect. We were looking for North Shore High.
11: Wow.
0: North Shore High.
9: Okay.
0: That was tough.
9: I wasn't close.
0: Okay.
9: No.
0: Not even
9: no,
0: a little bit.
9: Not even a little bit.
0: all right. Ooh, Emily. I don't know. I
9: what?
0: This should be in the rotation for Emily. I don't know, though. This is a very specific question, though. Your question is from the 90s.
10: Okay.
0: Emily, what is the name of the black cat in Hocus Pocus?
9: Oh, she loves Hocus Pocus.
0: She's standing up.
9: What is she
0: she's,
9: doing?
0: I don't know if that's like she's trying to think of what the name is.
9: Or
0: if
9: she's
0: is,
9: celebrating.
0: Or if she knows it. I don't know what's happening right now. She's freaking
10: I'm
0: out.
10: I'm going to throw up.
9: Why?
10: Because all I have in my head is Jinx. But that's obviously the cat from Meet the Parents.
9: Jinxie? Jesus
10: oh my God, God, that's why it's in there. That's why I keep saying Jinx, because I think the cat's name is Binx.
9: What?
0: Emily, is that your guess?
10: Yes.
0: It is Binx.
9: Woo!
0: Oh my God.
9: Wow.
11: She jumped in the air God. On yeah. her bad that, foot.
0: I'm, what oh, well. Are you doing?
9: Yeah, that's quite a celebration.
0: You, take it? You haven't well, won the game yet. You got
10: know,
0: one more.
10: I know, but I really love that movie.
0: The full name is Thackeray Binx, but they call it Binx.
9: Thackeray?
10: Actually, I do remember hearing that. I just love that movie, and so if I didn't get that right, I was going to be really mad at myself.
0: Like you would have game would have been over.
10: Yeah,
9: oh,
10: yeah, yeah.
9: Okay. She would have been mentally.
11: No. Remember how mad she gets?
9: Yeah, she doesn't.
10: I don't get mad. So I just don't like losing, like
0: it's
10: all of us.
0: So uncomfortable.
10: I mean, all three yeah. of us don't like it.
9: Yeah, but you get really frustrated with. You're hard on yourself in this. Game.
10: I am hard on myself.
9: Yeah, yeah.
0: It's almost creepy.
10: Very competitive.
0: Okay.
9: Thanks.
0: All right, Sky, over to you. Your question is from the 80s.
9: What?
0: One of my favorite questions that's ever been asked,
9: oh,
0: I'll be
9: no.
0: honest with you.
9: What?
0: But
9: what?
0: I don't think it's going to be in there. But I don't
9: hey.
0: Know. I don't
9: hey,
0: know.
9: You don't Could know. Be. You don't know
0: Sky,
9: what's in here.
0: Well, then tell me this.
9: Okay.
0: From the 80s.
9: Yeah.
0: What is the subtitle of the Porky's sequel? So I'll give you this. Porky's 2.
9: Yeah.
0: And then the subtitle.
10: Da, da, da, da, da.
9: Back to being perverts.
0: hey.
9: Porky's.
0: Then Thor, didn't you say two. You watched this movie?
11: Yeah, my dad.
9: Two?
0: With your dad?
11: Probably.
10: I've never seen it, but I know of
11: it's
10: it.
11: Very like,
10: is like, it? It's risque.
0: Kim Cattrall in that movie.
10: Really?
0: In Porky's. I don't know if she's in the sequel.
11: It's very light. It's very 70s.
10: Oh, really?
11: Even though it was in the 80s, right?
0: Yeah, yeah. It was 80s. All right. What's the...
9: Porky's 2, Back to the Locker Room. I don't know.
0: No, Sky, that is incorrect. It's Porky's 2, The Next Day. The Next Day.
9: The next
0: That's
9: day.
0: What it was called.
9: The Next Day.
0: I don't know. That's
9: okay.
0: what it's called.
9: All right.
0: There you go. All right, Emily, back over to you. Your question is from the 90s, and it's an audio clip.
9: Oh.
0: This is a song from the 90s.
10: Okay.
0: So you got to get...
9: I mean, you love 90s music. What are you...
10: I do.
9: Why are you
10: so
9: scared?
10: Very nervous.
0: Give me the name of this 90s artist or song title from the 90s.

0: That is every 90s song.
1: Oh, it is.
0: That is every 90s song. I don't know what that... Okay, what do you think, Emily? What 90s artist or song title did that clip come from?
1: Oh, and I said, what about Breakfast at Tiffany's? It's Breakfast at Tiffany's. I don't know the artist, but I think the song is Breakfast at Tiffany's.
0: Emily says Breakfast at Tiffany's, and she is correct.
1: Wow, someone's on a roll.
0: That is from Deep Blue Something.
1: Oh, yeah.
0: One hit one.
2: Oh, yeah, big.
1: Wow.
0: One hit one. One hit one.
1: I really like that song.
3: Yeah, that song's
1: so I
3: the jam.
1: Out.
2: Love them.
1: Wow.
0: Them?
1: Him?
0: Sure, I don't know.
3: All right.
1: Her?
0: All right. I have no idea. Honestly, I have totally. No idea. All right, Sky, over to you. Yes. Your question is from the 2010s, and it is a movie description. I'm going to describe a movie.
3: Crud.
0: You got to tell me what movie I've described from the 2010s. Okay. Are you ready?
3: Yes.
0: All right, Sky. A U.S. Marshal is sent to a mental institution on a remote island to investigate the disappearance of a missing patient. He discovers a web of deception and starts to question his own sanity. What 2010s movie did I describe?
3: Oh, crap. This is one that I know what it is. This is Leonardo DiCaprio, but I don't. I'm not 100% I don't know the title. Is it, my brain is saying Shutter Island, but I don't know if that's a thing. What is the name of the, but I want to say like Inception, but that's something else. I see Leonardo DiCaprio in this movie. I'm going to say Shutter Island.
0: Sky says Shutter Island. And you are correct.
1: Oh, wow, Sky.
3: Oh, okay.
2: Good movie.
0: Your brain says it.
3: My brain said it. But
0: so
3: then. But
0: why
3: then,
0: wouldn't you trust your brain?
3: But then my heart
1: what
3: was
1: else
3: saying,
1: telling you?
3: Your brain is wrong. Your brain is wrong.
0: I don't understand.
3: Okay.
0: Why would you
3: never
0: not listen
3: seen
0: to
3: it.
0: Your...
3: Never seen it, but saw.
1: I'm impressed.
2: Really?
1: Thank you.
0: Yeah, this is a good movie.
3: Oh, it is.
0: Yeah. Huh. A lot of twists and turns. In that
1: oh,
0: movie.
1: Okay.
0: Yeah.
1: Okay. All right.
0: Fun. All right. Fun. Over to you, Emily. Your question is also from the 2010s. Emily, which celebrity was not in the famous Ellen DeGeneres Oscar selfie?
3: Wow. There
0: was
3: were a
0: it
3: lot.
0: Jennifer Lawrence, Bradley Cooper, Brad Pitt, Julia Roberts, or Kate Blanchett?
1: Whoa.
0: Who was not in that selfie?
1: Okay, damn. I know that Bradley Cooper was, and I know Jennifer Lawrence was. Can you read the names just one more time?
0: Jennifer Lawrence, Bradley Cooper, Brad Pitt, Julia Roberts, Kate Blanchett.
1: Between Pitt or Roberts for me, I'm going to say Brad Pitt wasn't.
0: Emily says Brad Pitt. That is incorrect. Kate Blanchett.
1: Really?
0: Not didn't make the selfie.
1: No. Oh, sorry. Man.
0: Damn.
1: I thought that was so random that's why it was.
0: All right. Back over to you, Sky. We got a ball game here.
3: Okay.
0: Here we go. This is an audio clip.
3: Oh my.
0: This is a movie from the 2000s.
3: Okay.
0: You got to tell me what movie from the 2000s this clip is from.
4: Hi.
5: Hi.
4: My fingers are extra fishy today, if you care to take a whiff.
5: What was that?
4: I was petting my walrus all morning, and I was thinking about you the whole time.
5: Okay, pervert, I think that you should leave.
4: What? I'm just joking around because of what we talked about yesterday.
5: Yesterday? I've never even met you.
0: All right, Sky. What 2000s movie was that clip from?
3: One of my favorites. Seen it about a dozen times. Oh. Building the Waffle House. And then, you know, then she forgets. So sad. 50 First Dates.
0: Mwah. Sky says 50 First Dates and then weirdly kisses.
3: Mwah.
0: That is correct.
3: That was a gift for me.
1: Wow. Chef's kiss.
3: Wow. Chef's kiss.
0: Okay.
3: Oh, love that movie.
0: Wow. With that you've tied the game. You've tied the game.
1: Wow.
0: Here we go, Emily.
1: Okay.
0: Get in there.
1: I am in there.
0: Get in there.
1: I'm the oldest one.
0: Get in there. All right, Emily. Here we go. Your question's from the 90s. Emily, what was the name of the Golden Girls spinoff show where they ran a hotel?
1: Oh, God.
3: Oh, wow.
1: Damn it.
2: What?
1: My sister, if she's listening, will be upset. My sister left. I never knew they had a spinoff show. So that's going to be a problem with me answering this question.
0: Definitely
1: will be.
0: Golden Girls
1: spinoff show.
3: Oh, my.
1: Blanche's House.
2: That's pretty solid.
0: I love Blanche's House.
3: Good try.
0: That is incorrect.
1: Oh, man.
0: Okay, think about it. Ran a hotel. Golden Girls spinoff.
1: The Golden
0: Palace.
1: Even if I got there, I would have said Golden Hotel. Palace would never be in there. Damn it.
0: Okay.
2: Ooh.
0: Okay. That didn't work out. All right. Very good.
3: Yeah.
0: Sky, back over to you. Your question is from the 90s.
3: Okay.
0: Sky, which 1990s one-hit wonder song spent 14 consecutive weeks at number one on the Billboard Hot 100? Was it Barbie Girl by Aqua?
3: Ooh, great song.
0: Tub Thumping by Chumbawamba.
3: Damn.
0: Macarena by Los Del Rio. Stay by Lisa Loeb.
3: Ooh.
0: Or Mambo Number 5 by Lou Bega.
1: What a year.
0: Well, it's not 1 year. It's the 90s.
1: Oh, the 90s. Yes. Oh, okay.
0: But one of them was 14 consecutive weeks on the number one Billboard chart.
3: Wow. I mean, they could all be a correct answer. So I don't know. It would just be guessing. But before you gave me the option, the options, I immediately envisioned Thor's dad doing the Macarena.
6: It's his dance for any song. And you Name me a song.
0: Tub Thumping.
6: He would do the Macarena.
0: Wait, what? Yeah.
1: Really makes
3: Nirvana.
1: Sense.
3: Lisa Loeb, stay.
6: Nirvana, Rape Me, Macarena.
0: Okay, whoa.
1: Wow. I mean, that's...
0: I'm uncomfortable.
1: Me too.
3: So since I honestly believe it could be any of them, but that's what was, again, in my brain, and my brain did well before, I'm going to stick with my brain and say... Wow. Macarena.
0: The Macarena is correct.
6: Wow. My dad's pumped right
0: wow.
6: now.
1: Wow.
6: My dad's pumped
0: crazy.
6: Right now.
1: Go Bray. You're cheering your Bray.
3: Yes, I am.
0: Really odd.
3: Okay, so please stop doing
1: that. That's the fourth time we get it.
0: We know the Macarena.
1: I mean, everybody knows that you're not incredible. Special.
0: All right, it comes down to this. Emily, now you got to get this question right to tie the game
6: to set it into a tie-breaking question.
0: She's got this.
6: She's pissed.
0: I believe in her.
1: Thank you, Eddie. So nice. I appreciate that.
6: She's gone off the deep end.
1: What? Said anything.
0: Emily, your question comes from the 2000s. Emily, what was Paulie's nickname on The Sopranos?
1: Oh.
0: Did you watch The Sopranos?
1: I didn't watch The Sopranos.
0: Have you ever heard Paulie?
1: I was thinking that's James Van James Vanderbeek.
0: Oh no, that's James not even the right show.
1: James Gandolfini, but that's not. I don't think his name was Pauly. Buster. I mean, I don't know, obviously, so I'm just guessing.
3: Oh,
6: Buster.
0: Pauly Buster. If Emily is correct,
1: we're going to go to the tiebreaker.
0: Unfortunately, Emily, that is incorrect. He was known as Pauly Walnuts.
1: Pauly Walnuts.
0: Tony Soprano's Tony.
3: He didn't have a nickname.
0: Tony Soprano.
3: Oh, oh.
1: Okay.
0: It's Tony Soprano.
1: All right.
0: Pauly Walnuts was it. So that means Sky.
3: Wow.
0: Back to back wins, which has not happened all year.
3: Or maybe ever.
0: Maybe ever.
3: Yeah.
0: Wow.
3: Hey, Macarena, don't judge my dances over here.
6: Hey.
0: Emily's about to spiral.
6: Sky.
1: I already have.
3: You don't like this dance?
0: Sorry.
1: Well, that sucks.
3: Okay.
0: All right.
6: What are you doing?
3: It's a great day.
6: Yeah,
3: wow.
6: Okay.
0: Well, speaking of throwback, my boy, Brett Michaels, lead singer of Poison.
3: Oh, yeah. Mm-hmm.
0: Yeah, good friend of mine. We're going to be roommates at some day.
3: I've heard that.
0: He's very proud of his daughter. In fact, we've had him on our show talking about her before and how proud he is of her.
1: Oh, yeah.
0: Well, apparently he has come out and talked about how proud he is of her for something that's a little different.
1: Oh.
0: We're going to see why Brett is talking about his daughter and supporting her in a very specific way when we get back on the show on Rock 105.3.
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0: Sorry. I felt like I was part of the Presidents of the United States of America right there.
1: Oh, really?
2: Yeah.
0: Thinking about peaches.
1: What an honor.
0: Peaches.
1: Yeah.
0: Very good. Mm. It's Throwback Thursday on the show. It's Rock 105.3. So because it is a little TBT today, a little Throwback Thursday, pretty crazy that a story came up about my boy, Bret Michaels.
1: Wow. Oh.
0: One of the strangest phone calls I've ever received in my life was one day I get this phone call. Came up with a number unknown or whatever, you know, one of those kind of numbers. And I usually don't answer those calls.
1: No, yeah.
0: But for some reason, I picked up. Hello? He goes, hey, Eddie, what's up, man? It's Bret Michaels. And I'm like, excuse me?
1: Yeah. But what?
0: What? I don't even know what you're talking about. Yeah. Like, that did not register. And I'm like, huh? And I end up having like an hour-long conversation with Bret Michaels.
2: That's so wild.
0: From Poison. Which is crazy.
3: So on the other end of the spectrum, he called me for some reason, too. And I didn't answer because it was an unknown number. And I got like a... 2-minute voicemail, but there was no number to call back. Devastated.
1: Oh,
0: brutal.
1: You devastated.
0: Yeah, so, you know, talking to Bret was amazing. It was super cool. I grew up a big Poison fan, so yeah. I mean, it was awesome.
3: That's awesome.
0: Reason why he was calling, he was thanking us for having his daughter on our show.
3: Yeah.
0: Wow. Rain Michaels.
3: Mm-hmm. Yeah. She's awesome.
0: Rain is a smoke show. She is gorgeous. She used to do the San Diego Seals, like sideline reporter stuff, in-game entertainment type of a thing or whatever. And we had her on talking about the Seals, and she was great.
1: So nice.
0: And we kind of became friends, and she has been on our show a couple of times because of that. And so Bret thought that was really cool and really nice, and so he called us and said, thank you for that. That was, you know, it means a lot
3: to me.
0: Couldn't
3: have been a nicer guy.
0: Such a great dude. Yeah. So proud of his daughter and all that stuff. And then we had Bret on our show talking about the same thing. When Rain was in one time, he called in and was just like, you know, it's like a proud dad. It was like crazy.
2: He is like
0: and
2: that.
0: So super proud of his daughter, loves his daughter, all that stuff, which is great. Well, Rain is starting to get a little bit of a celebrity herself because she has been cast in this. What is it? Netflix?
2: It's Netflix. It's a new Netflix series called Calabasas Confidential.
0: Yes. Which is, again, like Love Island type thing, you know, whatever.
2: And I want to watch this. I try to watch a little bit of it. It's a little bit. Too much. It's very Laguna Beach. It's like exactly like Laguna Beach.
0: Oh,
2: but set
3: in
2: Calabasas.
3: Not like Real Housewives.
0: Oh, I thought it was a dating show.
2: No.
0: Oh.
2: Oh no no no. It's like literally it watches the same exact thing. I feel like I'm watching The Hills or Laguna Beach.
1: Yeah. So
0: really?
2: It just follows these like kids that are in their early 20s that have come back from college and now they're all back at Calabasas after graduating. Now they're all coming together again and where their lives are and like they're ready to be adults
0: so
2: and like, getting jobs in the real world.
1: Well,
2: of Calabasas,
1: total real world. But the thing that's interesting in regards to if you like Bret Michaels or Poison, part of the concept is when they're coming home from college, they're returning to their parents' mansions to live for the summer.
0: Yeah, Rain lives with her dad.
2: It's a hard life, you guys. Masterpiece son, isn't it?
1: Oh, really?
2: I think it's Romeo.
3: Romeo. Little Romeo.
2: Little
3: Romeo had an MTV Cribs episode because he had a crib next to his dad's crib.
1: Oh, right.
3: And then he had like, and then he would drive around in like one of those tiny BMWs.
1: Yes.
3: When he was like 13.
2: Yeah.
1: Oh.
3: Yeah.
2: Okay. And in a clip from the show, I saw Romeo and Master P like putting down some father knowledge. Like they're having a really big heart to heart.
3: Oh, I bet.
0: Oh, it sounds like a great show.
2: I'm happy myself.
0: Obviously, Bret is, you know, very proud of his daughter for doing that and, you know, getting, you know, her own gig, I guess, if you want to call it that.
3: She is so hot.
0: Yeah, she's beyond hot. Well, Bret has also come out and supported his daughter's other new career.
1: Oh. Yeah, well, so since she's back living at home, and, you know, I don't want to spoil anything, but you get episodes sometimes that the parents are involved because she's living at Bret's house. So in episode...
3: she's going to live under his roof. It's his rules.
0: That's right, man.
1: So in episode 7, they're seen playing a little basketball in the backyard. Okay? A little basketball.
0: Does he have his bandana on?
1: Yeah, of course he does.
3: Why would she need to live at his house?
1: Because that's the concept of the show.
3: I know, but she can't get
2: apartment. They're trying to make it in this world.
3: She can't get her on her own apartment?
1: Yeah.
2: No handouts.
0: And she's lived there for a while.
1: Yeah.
0: Because remember when we talked to him, we were talking to him about her living there.
2: Yeah.
0: And there's, you know, some weird stuff, obviously, about that, you know, that comes along with that.
2: Yeah.
0: And so, yeah, I mean, this is wild.
2: But I think she was living there, and then she would just come and stay at a hotel or whatever when she would do the SEAL stuff, I thought, or something like that.
0: Yeah.
1: But yeah. you know, Netflix loves this because it's like
0: you get celebrity too.
1: Two for one. Yeah, of course. You know, right? So in episode 7, we're playing a little basketball in the backyard, and then we're gonna sit in the shade for a little bit and just talk. Father-daughter talk, right? And that's
0: breaking news, Sky. You were wrong.
1: What?
0: He's not wearing a bandana. He's wearing a hat.
1: Well, there's a bandana under the
0: hat. Is it under the hat?
1: Yeah, because this picture... Yeah, he
2: doubles up.
1: Yeah, from the back, you can see the bandana.
0: This guy never is without a bandana.
1: It's his thing. It's his signature thing. Yeah, so it's under the hat.
3: Have you seen her sister, Georgie Michaels?
0: No.
3: Dude.
0: Another one?
1: Thor is
0: another one?
1: Okay, really, Thor.
0: Well, it's like her doppelganger.
3: Yeah.
1: Well, yeah, they're sisters. Okay,
2: now you both, this is not the point of what we're talking about right now.
1: Yeah, Eddie's done.
3: Is Georgia, is she going to be on the show?
1: Because I don't know.
2: Did you just take your pants off?
1: Yeah, put them back on, please.
0: No. My God, no.
1: If she lives at home, she'll probably be on the show. I don't know. God. If she's left the nest yet or not.
2: The nest.
0: What are we talking about?
3: So this is on Netflix, this show?
1: Okay, now Thor's really in.
0: Thor. He's making the list?
1: All of a sudden.
0: Now he's putting it on.
1: Okay.
2: You will not be watching Calabasas Confidential.
1: Yeah, don't put it on the list.
3: How do you spell Calabasas?
0: I don't have no clue.
1: So they sit down together, and that's when Rain has to tell her dad about her newest venture and wants to get his input because she has just joined Feet Finder.
3: Feet Finder.
1: That's a website where people can buy and sell foot-related content.
0: Atta girl.
2: Wow.
1: And so when you tell your dad something like that, you don't know how they're going to react because clearly it's sexual and stuff. He says, quote, "I think Feet Finder is a brilliant, brilliant decision."
0: Really?
1: And then goes on to talk about how Poison, you know, was the first in the digital world when it came to music. I don't know, dude.
0: Is that true?
1: I don't know what that's based on.
3: I'll call him about himself.
1: But he says he thinks it's a brilliant decision, and she has beautiful feet. So there you go.
2: Is that how you would react if your daughter came home from college?
0: I don't know if I would feel the same way.
2: Say,
0: I mean, it depends how much money she's getting.
1: I mean, you just paid for her to get a college degree.
0: Yeah, no, yeah, that's not great. Whatever. Okay, but whatever. You make that money. You go, girl. When somebody does something like steal your food at work, I mean, that can get real ugly real fast, right? Well, we're going to see what happened in one person's workplace that caused a major issue. Coming up next on the show at Rock 105.3.
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0: on Throwback Thursday. It's the show. It's Rock 105.3. So there's all kinds of different situations that could pop up at work where you can get real irritated with your coworker. A lot of times these things happen in the break room you're just like, what the heck is going on? Like that time Sky helped herself to some creamer.
1: It was a splash.
0: Do you remember that?
2: I just can't imagine
0: that
2: stealing from a coworker.
1: I didn't steal. It was a splash.
2: I mean, the definition of stealing is taking something that isn't yours. Was the creamer yours?
1: No.
0: Wow.
2: And did you take some of it? Whether it was a splash or not, did you take some of it?
1: A splash.
0: It
2: still counts.
0: Somehow got into my bank account and only took
2: a splash.
0: $10, which is a splash. Is that stealing?
1: Yes, but...
0: Okay. Then thank you. No more questions, Your Honor. Wait, hold on. She's still talking.
1: Hit the gavel. Come on.
0: Give me the gavel. Son of a bitch. She won't stop talking.
1: Contempt.
0: I don't know.
1: Who are you?
0: I'm the judge.
1: Oh.
0: I think. Wait, I don't know. No. Wait, no, I was the lawyer. I don't know. I don't know what happened. You won't stop talking. Anyway. So, yeah, that can cause big issues. I mean, you take somebody's food, that's going to cause big issues.
2: You know what I always say?
0: What's that?
2: Fired immediately.
1: Oh, fireable offense. Yeah.
2: I go to the boss every day and say that to them. I'm like, hey, you know Sky took creamer, right?
1: Yeah. I mean, it was 10 years ago.
0: Every day you do that? Every day?
2: Every 10 years.
0: And then we have some coworkers who warm up food that will stink up the entire building.
2: Most disgusting.
0: To the point where it's called fart eggs.
2: Yep.
3: Yeah, that happens.
0: That happens. Don't be like that.
3: Hey.
0: You are well known in the building for the smelliest foods.
1: Yeah, remember when
3: I don't know if I'm well known.
0: Oh yeah,
1: I don't think I'm. Remember the station on the other side of the wall from you, the other radio station. Mm-hmm. They did a whole investigation where they were sending people around to figure out where that horrible
3: got nothing better to do.
0: That's a hot
1: smell was coming from. Like it was crazy.
0: Yeah, you make disgusting fart eggs. And it's way it reeks up the building.
3: I do. I'm embarrassed by it, but I'm not going to stop doing it.
0: Oh,
3: so
1: okay. Not that embarrassed.
2: I like it.
3: I do. I like the way I feel when I eat my egg whites with spinach and broccoli and whatever variation I've made for the week.
2: That's so gross.
3: I did start doing something different. I
0: didn't ask. I don't care.
3: I started. That was really rude. I really want to tell you. You know, I get excited talking about food. I've been making my egg white scrambles at home and then making it like a thing of it for a couple days. So I feel like the scent isn't as gross because
0: I'm not
3: cooking it here.
0: 3-day-old eggs?
3: 2 days, yeah.
2: So gross. And the egg whites are liquid, right?

0: at a police station.
1: Yeah, you would think, some people would be better than other people as far
0: maybe
1: as
0: immune to this,
1: as far as coworkers mm-hmm. or just, you know, whatever. But turns out not so much. So this happened over the weekend in Myrtle Beach, South Carolina, at police headquarters, when all of a sudden this veteran detective is there and he starts smelling something funky in the office. And that's when he finds out that a patrolman was warming up fish in the microwave. Oh,
0: that is the worst.
1: So,
0: people do it, though.
1: Oh, yeah.
2: Yeah, and if I was here all day long, probably would do it.
0: You
2: would
0: warm up fish?
2: If I had leftover tilapia the night before, I would probably bring leftover veggies and fish. And heat
0: I'd
2: it
0: be
2: up.
0: So pissed.
2: Probably
0: at
2: would.
1: That's so
0: everybody
1: gross.
0: Hates you.
1: Nobody that's so gross. Me. So I guess the detective had some words with the patrolman of like, dude, there are certain things you cannot do at work. And heating up fish in a community area and microwave is one of them. Well, that turned into a bit of a disagreement. So the detective decided to pull out his service weapon
0: and point it
1: at the other officer.
0: Oh, this escalated quickly.
1: Making threats
0: for tilapia?
1: If it would ever happen again. And that is the point where the detective was then arrested for pointing a gun at him,
0: fish?
1: Which turns out to be a felony. So now the detective has been fired and is also facing felony charges.
0: You gotta tell somebody, like, hey, what'd you get fired for? I pulled my gun on the guy who was making fish.
1: Got mad over microwave fish.
2: God,
0: what?
2: Bro. Yeah, chill out.
3: Yeah,
0: I get it, though, with some of the things I smell with Emily.
3: I'll tell you that right now.
0: I get it, man.
3: I don't carry.
1: Oh, God.
0: We are about to hit the summer blockbuster movie season, right?
1: Oh, yeah.
0: All the big movies come out in summer. Well, there have been some major flops in summer as well. We're going to go over the worst summer blockbusters ever when we get back on the show on Rock 105.3.
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0: machine on the show. It's Rock 105.3. So, you know, here we go. We are about to start the, like, summer blockbuster season. You know, all the big movies come out usually in the summer. Big one coming out pretty soon is that Disclosure Day.
1: Yeah, Eddie.
0: Spielberg, yeah. Man.
1: Initially, I was like,
0: Try to tell you.
1: You're right. I can't wait to
2: looks
1: see it.
2: So good.
0: Try to tell you.
1: People are saying it's going to be really good. Emily Blunt looks great in it. I'm really excited about it.
0: Yeah, I mean, it's the first time Spielberg's gone back to like aliens in like, a really long time. Yeah. So people are like, oh.
1: When was the last time he put out a movie? It's been a long since he actually directed a movie. It's been a minute, right?
0: I don't know.
1: Nothing of any relevance.
0: I don't know. Well, but yeah, it's going to be amazing. And so that's going to be a huge summer blockbuster. But there's a bunch of them. You know, it could be this week. I don't know. Is Masters of the Universe going to be a big blockbuster?
1: It's like a comedy, right? Masters of the Universe?
0: Yeah. Yes and no.
1: I will never see it.
2: Oh, never. Yeah,
0: you know, you weren't a grown up kid in the 80s like me, man. Masters of the Universe was massive.
2: Yeah. Mm-hmm.
0: And they've failed anytime they've tried to make it into something. And so this one, I can't tell. Like, is it good or is it bad? I don't know.
2: Who's playing He-Man?
0: So it's a actor, I don't know what his name is, but
2: like not a massive star
0: no,
2: or anything.
0: But he's got a huge buzz about him.
2: Okay.
0: My daughter thinks he's hot.
3: Oh, wow.
0: And if a 16-year-old thinks you're hot, then you got something going on.
3: Yeah, you do. You're popular.
0: And so this is his big foray into the movies and stuff that. Jared Leto is playing Skeletor.
3: Really? Oh,
1: that's not a good sign.
3: That's a bad sign. I could see him as Skeletor.
1: He's in terrible movies.
0: Yeah. Yeah, except for Morbius.
1: I mean, that's one of the worst.
0: It was a super big blockbuster.
1: It was not.
0: So the summer season could kick off this week.
3: Is a scary movie coming out this week?
0: No, we're not doing that. Yeah, either Masters of the Universe is going to be a massive hit or it's going to be a massive flop. I don't think there's an in-between for that movie.
2: Yeah,
0: I don't know.
2: They say there's some potential this summer for some movies that can either be big-time blockbusters or they can be big busts. One of them is Masters of the Universe.
0: Yep.
2: The other is Supergirl.
0: Ooh, see, I get any of these comic book movies are always usually pretty good and pretty big. That one, I don't have any.
1: It reminds me a lot of Guardians of the Galaxy. I know it's by the same director, but it's got that like
0: funny-ish vibe.
1: Funny-ish vibe to it.
3: Who plays her?
0: I don't want to say her name because I don't want to have to hit the dump button.
2: Oh, is it? What is it? Is it close to a naughty word or something?
0: I can't say it. I don't want to say
1: it. What's her first name?
0: Damn it. Millie.
1: Oh, okay. Millie Aja.
2: Okay. And then also
3: that's an
2: people.
3: Unfortunate last name.
0: She loves
3: oh my
0: it.
3: God.
2: Okay. And then people also not sure if it's going to be a massive blockbuster or a flop. The Odyssey.
0: That's going to be a huge hit. I don't care what anyone says.
2: You think?
0: It's
2: going to
0: be a massive hit. Massive hit.
1: I have
0: lock it in.
1: Oh, I have absolutely no desire to see this movie.
0: You're out of your mind.
1: I've seen the trailers.
0: You're going to see what a big hit it is.
1: I care
0: and
1: less.
0: You're going to be like, oh, I was wrong.
1: All these actors, they cream their pants over Christopher Nolan.
0: Incredible.
1: But he's never won an Oscar.
2: Yeah.
1: None of his movies have ever won an Oscar, right?
0: Well, forever. Spielberg didn't. Scorsese didn't. Then they finally do.
1: I don't know. Man, I just think he's a little over
0: it. Yeah, bro.
1: I have no desire to see.
0: I have all the desire.
2: Like, so much desire.
1: Did we need an Odyssey movie?
0: Yeah.
2: Like, you have to read it in school. Isn't that bad enough?
0: Yeah, I don't remember
1: just,
0: what happened.
3: I sure don't.
0: I don't know. You never read
1: And, like, the trailer where Tom Holland calls him dad.
0: That's
1: like
0: a little weird.
1: Because it's like Greek mythology.
0: Yeah, no, it's terrible. It's terrible. It's terrible. We'll see. We'll see.
1: I know there's a lot of big names. I'm sure it's going to look great. I just have no desire. I don't care. Like, did we need an Odyssey movie?
0: You said that already.
2: Yeah. Okay.
0: Yes, we did.
1: Sky's with me on this.
0: She's not a history buff.
2: Yeah.
1: I am.
0: Yeah, that makes you a loser right now.
2: Well, and my daughter just had to read The Odyssey this past year, and I was trying to help her.
1: Seriously.
2: I was trying to help her understand it. We literally had to YouTube a video, because, like, there's many hallucinations and things that are real and aren't real.
1: Well, the other thing is, are they going to talk with accents in this, or are they going to...
0: I don't think so. Well, some of them have, like, Tom Holland has an accent.
2: But
1: Matt Damon plays his dad, right? So is Matt Damon going to have an accent?
0: No.
1: Or does he?
2: No, and people are critical about that. They say if this is a history movie,
1: it's a history movie with Greek mythology,
0: you don't like accents.
1: I know, but
0: so
1: it's
0: like,
1: just,
0: there you go.
1: It's just gonna be make weird hearing him talk with an American accent.
2: Yeah,
0: make up your mind.
2: I don't know, dude.
1: I don't know. Yeah,
0: you're not making any sense.
2: It's wild. Mm-hmm.
0: Anyway,
1: it sense.
0: That was gonna be a blockbuster, smash hit.
1: I've never wanted a movie to fail more.
0: Oh my god, that's rude.
2: Wow,
0: it's really rude.
1: There's also a movie coming out. Have you seen this one with Mark Wahlberg?
2: What?
1: Where he plays like a mob guy. And he teams up with the CIA. It's based on a true story. Have you seen this? The trailer for it? It looks pretty good.
0: No,
2: I haven't.
0: Of course, that's one you want to watch.
2: Yeah, I've never heard of it.
3: Oh, it's not that one, the Balls movie, right?
1: No. This one's going actually to the theater. Oh. It actually looks like a good movie that Wahlberg's doing.
0: I doubt it.
1: I
3: have you ever wanted a movie to fail more than that?
0: No, more than anything. I've never wanted a movie to fail more than anything in my life. Well, as you hear, there are big blockbuster movies like The Odyssey, and then there are big summer fails, man, that they've had out there. So they decided to put together the rankings of the worst summer blockbusters.
2: Yeah, where the movie studios put a lot of money into it, big names, think it's going to be huge, and then it
0: Flop
2: just
0: City.
2: Flops.
1: This one I'm going to say.
2: What?
1: It may be on the list.
2: What do you got?
1: But it's like considered like the biggest flop of all time by Disney. And it kind of ruined a guy's career because he was on his way up. John Carter.
0: That was a great movie.
2: Oh,
1: Eddie is the only person on earth who liked this movie.
0: That's not true.
1: Eddie, it was considered one of the biggest flops of all time.
0: Go back and watch it.
3: I don't even remember.
1: Taylor Kish, who's played
0: Who is
1: Riggins,
0: incredible.
1: Who was like, his star was rising and it literally ruined his movie.
0: No, it did not.
1: I mean, it did.
0: No, it did not.
2: Yeah. Was that a summer release?
1: Was it not a summer release?
2: I don't know, because it's not on this
1: it's
2: list.
1: It's considered and it like Disney's biggest flop.
0: No, it wasn't.
1: I mean, it definitely was.
2: Eddie, you
1: know
2: doing?
1: It was. Come but on. For some reason, Eddie liked it.
0: It wasn't bad.
2: Come on.
0: Wasn't as bad as people said.
2: Okay.
0: I actually saw it. Did you see it?
1: No.
0: Exactly.
2: Oh.
0: It's going to be almost as good as The Odyssey.
1: Yeah.
2: Okay.
1: I hope it's better.
2: Well, yeah, they put out the top 10 worst summer blockbusters of all time. And number 10 goes to Jonah Hex from 2010. DC, Josh Brolin, Megan Fox.
1: How many DC movies are going to be on this list?
0: Probably a lot.
2: Yeah,
0: that didn't hit.
2: That didn't do so well.
0: No.
2: Number 9 from 2017, we have The Dark Tower, Stephen King book, Idris Elba, Matthew McConaughey. Did you like it?
0: It was weird. It was definitely weird.
1: Let me guess. It wasn't that bad, though. He doesn't.
0: Just because
1: he likes every movie.
0: Listen, just because it doesn't make a lot of money doesn't mean it's automatically bad. Thank you.
2: Mm. Coming in number 8, we got Thor's guy, Tommy C from 2017, The Mummy.
0: Oh, that was terrible. I did see it.
1: You knew it was bad going in. Why would you waste your time?
0: I don't trust people like you who tell me things are bad. I'm going to make my own
1: opinion.
0: Was
1: it bad?
0: It was terrible.
1: Yeah, they were supposed to like a whole franchise around it.
0: It ruined it.
2: It did.
0: Tom Cruise.
1: They tried to do like Mission Impossible with The Mummy. It didn't work.
0: Nah. Yeah. Only Brendan Fraser can do a mummy movie.
1: Which they're rebooting.
2: I heard that.
0: Smart.
2: Yeah. Bring back Fraser, not Tommy Smith.
1: And Rachel Weisz is going to be
2: there. Yeah.
0: Smart.
2: Okay. Coming in at number 7, worst summer blockbuster of all time. They finally figured this out, but back in the 90s, it flopped. Super Mario Brothers.
0: Oh, well, yeah. I didn't even know that was a summer movie. But yeah, that was garbage.
3: I don't remember that movie in the 90s.
0: Yeah, wasn't it? It was live action, right?
2: Yeah, it was live action. Like the villain character.
0: No, it was
2: like,
0: totally atrocious.
2: Super.
3: That looks so bad.
0: No, like, I mean, it was like shockingly bad.
2: Yeah. So not so good. Number 6, Eddie, I don't know how you're going to feel about this one. From 2015, Fantastic Four.
0: No, it was bad.
2: Okay, so you agree
0: with
2: that.
0: Yeah, again, they didn't figure out Fantastic Four until this last one.
2: Yeah.
0: You know, because Marvel finally got a hold of it. But yeah, those Fantastic Four movies were not good.
2: Okay.
0: They're just atrocious.
2: Okay, I didn't want to offend you.
0: I mean, it was god-awful.
2: Uh-huh.
0: So I agree.
2: Number 5, worst summer blockbuster from 2010, The Last Airbender.
0: Yeah, that one was supposed to be huge.
2: It was supposed to be massive.
0: And yeah, because kids were supposed to love it.
2: So much money behind it.
0: Yeah, and it did not work.
2: No.
0: And people did not like it.
2: Mm-hmm. Number 4, you cast Eddie Murphy. It's going to be big. 2002, The Adventures of Pluto Nash.
0: Dude, that one was one of the all-time biggest flops.
1: Yeah.
0: I bet you Emily likes this movie.
3: I've never seen it.
0: You probably would.
3: I've never seen any of the movies on this list so far.
0: Really? Not one?
3: No, not one.
2: Well, I don't think you need to.
3: Not one.
0: Why? She would like these kind of movies.
2: Well, she actually.
0: She likes these kind of movies.
3: That's true. I might like
0: that one. This one's all. I might like this. You would love this movie.
3: Okay. I'll write it on my list.
2: Pluto Nash.
3: Yes.
2: Okay. Coming in number three, they really thought they were going to nail this one. In 2004, Catwoman with Halle Berry.
0: Another massive flop.
1: Bad one.
2: Yeah.
0: Well, I mean, she just, it was bad. It was like she was like drinking milk out of a bowl and like I don't know.
3: What's wrong with that? Yeah,
1: now it's on OnlyFans.
0: Yeah, she looked hot in it.
2: Yeah, she did look that, good. But yeah, licking herself.
0: And, yeah, it was terrible.
2: Yeah, it's pretty weird. Number two, this was a classic that they probably should have stopped, but in 1987, Jaws the Revenge.
0: Dang.
3: Oh man.
0: Yeah, you know, Jaws 2 wasn't that bad. Kind of weird that the same thing would happen to the same family.
2: Yeah, it's quite a coincidence.
0: They, you know, what are the odds of that, huh? Sharks just keep finding you.
2: Yeah.
0: Then Jaws 3 was Jaws 3D. That was a banger.
2: Was it?
0: Jaws 3D was a banger.
3: I don't know about
0: Jaws
3: that.
0: Jaws 3D was a banger.
2: I disagree.
0: And then I believe it's Jaws 4 was the Revenge, right?
2: Yeah,
0: I think so. I don't know. But yeah, what are we doing? Like, how many shark... giant shark people are, you know, and he wants the revenge.
2: Yeah,
0: the shark
2: wants.
0: But they killed them every time. They killed the shark.
2: But it's always related to the first shark.
0: That
2: how do
0: make
2: they?
0: Any
3: how
0: sense.
3: How do they know if it's the shark's cousin?
0: That doesn't make any sense.
2: Seriously,
0: all right.
2: Yeah,
0: I guess so.
2: Not so good. And coming in as the number one worst summer blockbuster of all time, starring our boy, well, John Travolta. Battlefield Earth.
4: Yeah, rocking and rolling. Talking about Scientology and stuff.
2: Okay.
4: You know, it's like wild as weird.
2: Okay.
4: Yeah,
2: really?
4: Nobody liked it.
2: I don't think
4: I don't know why. It was classic.
2: I don't think it was a classic.
1: Did you even name John?
4: Yeah, I was Sandy.
2: No, Sandy was not in Battlefield Earth.
4: Yeah, I had to wear a lot of makeup.
2: Oh, yeah, you did. Oh, wow. Lots of dreads. Yeah,
3: any berets in this movie?
4: Looking great.
2: No berets.
0: Well, yeah, that one was a giant flop for sure.
1: Odyssey will be on there soon.
4: You mother.
0: The Padres were in the exact same situation they were in last week, struggling and then having to take on the hottest pitcher in baseball. How'd they do this time? We're going to tell you next to Sports Dirt.
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0: His team has been promoted so many times in soccer that they had to create extra leagues for him to play in. It's Sports Dirt with the Oracle.
1: Oh, boy. You weren't watching a repeat from last week. No, this actually happened again.
2: Oh.
1: Where last week the Padres were struggling, like they still are, and they needed to face off against one of the hottest pitchers in baseball. Well, guess what? They got to face the exact same guy again as their struggles continue. They went against the Phillies, Christopher Sanchez, who brought in his scoreless streak into the game, and he continued to baffle the Padres and not give up any runs through six innings. He shut out the Padres until the sixth inning. That is when Ty France, the Padres' best player.
2: What?
1: You heard me right.
2: Oh, my.
1: It's ridiculous.
2: All right.
1: He hit a double, and then Jackson Merrill singled him home to end the streak at 50 and two-thirds innings,
3: wow,
1: which is incredible.
4: Wow.
1: It's the third longest streak of all time in the live ball era. So that guy was just untouchable. I mean, it's crazy how good he has been. So a little tough, but the game was tied. It was still just Walker Buehler. Maybe threw his best game. Got no help from the offense, as usual, but it was 1-1. And you're like, all right, here we go. Usually what happens, you bring in the bullpen, lights out.
2: All right.
1: Not so much this time. Usually reliable Jason Adam came in and gave up two solo home runs, one to JT Realmuto and Kyle Schwarber to give the Phillies the lead. Padres had a real chance, though, in the eighth when they loaded the bases. Xander Bogaerts got hit. So that scored a run to make it 3-2. Here we go.
4: Oh, okay.
1: No, that was it. No, that was it. They lost the game.
4: Oh.
1: And the second straight day, 3-2.
4: Weird. Get it together.
1: I don't know, Emily.
4: Losers.
2: Are you cursing at your screen yet at home?
4: I'm not. I wasn't that.
1: We don't want her to get ambivalent. That's even worse.
2: Oh, was she doesn't even
1: look
2: care
1: at her.
2: Anymore?
1: She looked
3: seven bad.
1: She hasn't even watched today.
4: I'll watch a little bit, and then I'll have a nap.
3: What a fan.
4: Take a little bit of a nap.
2: We're in a bad place when Emily's not pumped to watch.
4: Well, it's the 10 a.m. game, you know. I'm all about the game time, too.
1: Is that right?
3: Any true fan? I don't know.
4: Really?
1: She is.
3: Oh, okay.
4: I don't know why I have to say that with a question mark.
2: There was a pause, and question mark. Yeah.
3: Eddie, are you watching today?
1: Absolutely.
4: You're not going to nap at all?
1: After the game.
3: Whoa.
4: Okay. I mean, I'll watch up until whenever nap time is.
2: Nap time.
1: What if it's like tied 1-1 and it's a crazy game.
3: 1-1 in the fifth.
1: Yeah.
3: It's crazy.
2: But nap time hits.
4: Got something to do later tonight. I need to try to get arrested.
1: Okay.
4: Didn't sleep good.
1: Damn.
4: Hey.
1: Yes.
4: Shut up.
1: The Padres did make a move before the game. They designated Nick Castellanos for assignment, ending his time with the Padres. It wasn't the greatest time, to be honest. Nick was never really comfortable with the bench role for the team, and so he wasn't that good for them. It was a little weird timing, though, as they did it in the series against his former team, the Phillies.
4: Yeah, that's weird.
1: You would think they'd give him a couple of bats against his former team, you know, get a little... No, didn't happen. They called up utility guy Samad Taylor to take his place. Real fast guy. So hopefully, you know, maybe we're going to play a little small ball now.
3: I'm doing big things for Samad.
4: Oh, are you? You going to get a Samad jersey?
3: Samad will have a game-winning hit today.
2: Oh, you're calling it.
1: That would be...
4: Dude. I hope you're right.
1: Him and Ty France. Best Padres players.
3: What are you talking about, man? He's batting 179.
1: Hey, don't do that.
4: Hey.
1: You know, come on.
4: Hey.
1: Dude. We're all very upset right now.
3: God, the media is very nice to him here. Man. If he was in New York or Boston or something, he'd be getting destroyed right now. Because I get that he's got 10 homers. I get it. But, dude.
1: No, he is literally the worst hitter for average with all the people that qualify for batting average after a certain point.
3: It's crazy.
1: He's the worst.
3: You hope that this isn't
1: the worst.
4: I heard you, Eddie.
2: Yeah.
3: You hope this isn't the downside of his
1: career.
4: Okay.
3: You hope this isn't the downside of his career. He's got 7 years left on that deal.
2: Damn.
1: Hey, we got Ty France.
4: Thank you.
1: I'm gonna say. The New York Knicks did it.
2: Oh.
1: In game one of the NBA Finals, they beat the Spurs in a back-and-forth game, 105-95.
3: Oh, yeah.
1: Now, the Knicks were actually down by 14 in the second half when they stormed back, actually finished the game on an 11-0 run. They steal game one in San Antonio. This is huge.
3: Yeah.
1: Jalen Brunson scored 30 in the win. So, unbelievable win for your Knicks.
3: There's a video going around that's viral right now of Jalen Brunson walking off the court into the locker room through the tunnel, and everyone keeps putting like music behind it of like certain things, like, and it's just one of those things where if they win this series, you're going to see forever, because he just looks like pissed and not satisfied at all, and it's, he's like mean mugging people, like his game face is still on.
2: Uh-huh.
3: It's I just three
4: is
3: more.
4: He always
3: wins.
4: Like even heel like
3: he's
4: that?
3: He's the most. He's if he wins,
4: I saw that post game interview with him, and he was like not happy.
3: No, if he wins, if they win this, he'll be immediately on the Mount Rushmore of New York sports and be like a legend in
2: really?
3: New York. Legend up there with like Derek Jeter, Eli Manning, like Babe Ruth. Like he'll be up there. I'm not even joking. He'll be up there with them, and he's like the most unassuming superstar. Like he's got like a low key personality, no ego. He's only like 6'1", which is really short for basketball.
2: Ah.
3: He doesn't do a lot of commercials. Like, he's just, it's crazy.
2: Yeah.
3: It's crazy. Like, but he's a killer.
1: I'm going to see what happens.
3: Yeah.
1: Game two tomorrow.
3: A lot of basketball.
1: Ah, boy.
3: A lot of basketball. Relax, Jamie. Okay, a lot of basketball left.
1: What does Jamie do?
2: I don't know.
3: Coming in here, ranting and raving.
1: Right, he was.
2: I mean, he just wanted to
1: relax,
2: tell you.
1: Didn't he just say, I watched the game
3: last night? Relax.
2: I mean, his family's from
4: was he ranting and raving?
3: Yeah, no.
1: Not at all.
3: Jamie.
1: I mean, who do you think sounds like they're ranting and raving?
2: Yeah, this guy.
3: Relax.
1: Okay, we got it. That is Sports Dirt for today. You pretty much know when they use AI for pictures most of the time, because you end up with like six fingers or the background is like off-jointed or whatever.
2: Yeah.
1: Well, one big company used AI to create and sell something that had some mistakes.
4: Oh.
1: And they somehow didn't notice, but people sure did.
2: Oh,
1: we're going to see what it is they were selling coming up next on the show at Rock 105.3.
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7: And during the few moments that we have left, we want to talk right down to earth in a language that everybody here can easily understand.

0: Man, it's clobbering time. Yeah. A little Living Color. Wrapping up Throwback Thursday at the show. It's Rock 105.3. So a lot of the times, you will probably be able to figure out if somebody used AI to do a picture. You know, you're like, oh, wait, why is that tree cut in half that you're standing next to? It seems why does that person have a seventh finger on their one hand?
1: Or their foot is like
0: off. Yeah, facing the other way.
1: Yeah.
0: Like, what's it's a little bit, you can kind of tell.
1: Yeah. The mountain behind them looks a little distorted.
0: Yeah. Seems odd. But whatever. These things will happen. But I guess apparently a pretty major company decided to use AI for a picture and then sell something from it. Well, whoever did this didn't really notice. And people can't believe, how did you not notice this? Because everybody else did.
2: Yeah. So, you know, things are either going to blow your mind with AI or they're going to fall into the category of AI slop. And that's definitely what people were saying when Dodge Ram Trucks decided to post a new shirt on their merch website. Because, you know, with like all auto companies, you can buy merch. And this one's patriotic because, you know, 250.
0: Love 250.
2: America.
0: Yeah, buddy.
2: So they unveiled a new shirt that was titled 2026 Ram Patriotic T-shirt. And it was selling for $29.95. And it went up on the website and quickly came down from the website. Because basically what it is a big American flag. And then in

0: 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We'll see you then.
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4: The 28th off-ramp westbound 94 is closed. There's a small brush fire. Fire department are there. Left lanes to get yourself around that.
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All right, a big a banger there to get me started with you, Booker. It is Rock 105.3, San Diego's rock station. Got the hour and a half of commercial-free music underway as I clock in for you, and we try to get you some tickets. But for what? Stick around, and I will tell you. 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

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They made a appearance at one Violet Grohl's show. She just did her first concert, little place in Los Angeles, and she was asked her favorite Foo Fighter. It wasn't Dave Grohl, it was Pat Smear. Who knew? AFI, commercial-free music song. 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

I shouldn't laugh, but the Outback Steakhouse is being sued by a customer. They're suing for $1.5 million. This woman supposedly slipped on mashed potatoes. Is the whole state of Virginia even worth $1.5 million? I doubt it.

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centuries. It is Rock 105.3, San Diego's rock station, Evanescence, out in Chula Vista, the North Island Credit Union Amphitheater. It's nice out there. Tickets, we get you those at noon. As a matter of fact, all this week, you may know, 8, noon, and 5 to see Amy Lee and Company from Rock 105.3.

0: There you go, Rock with a 5-3, San Diego's Rock Station. Thursday morning, getting through it with the commercial-free music. I feel like this week kind of went fast. Of course, that'll make today crawl. Same for tomorrow. It's Rock with a 5-3.
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I don't know what to believe, but the Guns N' Roses documentary, it was scrapped, right? But it supposedly is now on YouTube because it leaked. How do you leak a movie onto YouTube? Kind of got a feeling that this is all on purpose. Watch it if you want. It's Booker Play and Metallica with a chance to win $2,500. 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

Yeah, don't sleep on that $2,500. It's all from a pot of $250,000. Emphasis on the 250 as we celebrate America being 250 years old. And, well, we'd like to give you a slice of the pie. 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You can win the $2,500 that we're giving away right now. 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

glad you're doing some time with me. It's Booker. It's Rock 105.3. San Diego's Rock Station out in Chula Vista, the home of the North Island Credit Union Amphitheater. And, well, hell, we'd like to send you out there to see Evanescence as they have a show coming up. We got your tickets coming up at noon, then again at 5, but concentrate on the noon part. It's Rock 105.3.

Don't sleep on the $2,500 that Rock 105.3 is a part of giving away. America turning 250. It's our little foray into celebrating that that massive feat. It is. Most democracies don't last 250 years, and we're hanging on by a thread. But we're giving you money in celebration of that. The word for this hour is travel. 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

0: 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So, you don't have Evanescence tickets, huh? Well, don't cry. 15th caller now, 877-570-1053. 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

Poof. 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Need two tickets to Evanescence. 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Hey, another chance to win at 5 o'clock to see Amy Lee and company, Evanescence. 8, noon, and 5 all this week from Rocko to 5-3.

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We announced our iHeartRadio Music Festival, September, two nights over in Las Vegas. Muse, Weezer, and I would put Goo Goo Dolls, why not, in the rock category. Snoop Dogg going to play. I see a Zara Larsson, a Benson Boone, Major Lazer, BTS, and Cardi B. It's going to be a big show. Your chance to get tickets before you can even buy them will happen a little bit after 1 here on Rock 105.3.

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I'm reading about this 89-year-old who's training to climb Mount Kilimanjaro. Funny the word kills in this story, dummy. 90, come on, just rest. Watch some TV. 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If you

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Disgust me. There's a research facility in Wisconsin. They just released 135 research beagles. Beagles are the sweetest, smartest little dogs, if you're interested.

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It's a trip to Las Vegas. 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

Booker, I've fulfilled my working obligations for today. One more dumb day of work tomorrow as we get into Friday and the weekend. 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Beto slides in next. Another chance for you to win $2,500 plus some Evanescence tickets. 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

tried to the top, I've been out of shape, taking out the box, I'm an astronaut. I blasted off the planet, rock that caused catastrophe, and it matters more because I had it. Now I had a thought about wreaking havoc on an opposition, kind of shocking, they want a static with precision. I'm automatic, quarterback, I ain't talking second, pack it up, I don't panic.

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Guns N' Roses coming to San Diego September the 2nd. 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Imagine you, Snapdragon Stadium, September, under the beautiful weather, and Guns N' Roses playing this song. 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

Nothing artificial here. Well, maybe just a little riboflavin, vegetable oil, and yellow number one, because that was in the gummy I just ate. Guaranteed human and straight up rock. 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

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Got to send some love out to Jax. What's up, man? Thanks for listening to Chula Vista. Appreciate you for having us on at work. Thanks to our good friends at Hulu, giving you an hour of nonstop rock music happening right now. 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

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It's commercial free this hour, and coming up, almost an hour of nonstop rock music on the way. So, hey, almost 2 hours of nonstop commercials. That's how I like it. Happy Thursday. 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

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Beto Perez giving you almost an hour of nonstop rock music, commercial free. Ooh, this song right here reminds me of catching the bus on my way to school every single morning. I play this song on my cassette tape. I've got to represent Mar Vista High School, class of 02. Let's go. 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

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And speaking of tickets, 3 Days Grace coming to San Diego. 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

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All right, we're sending you to some of the best concerts this summer. And right now, caller 15, you're going to go see Bret Michaels, 877-570-1053, 877-570-1053. Good luck.

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cherry Coke and all kinds of sodas. But I asked him about Tonicol, and he said that's the best Mexican Coke ever. It's Beto. We're talking the kind you drink. 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

Peppers finishing up their last album along with getting ready to kick off their last world tour. I'm not ready for that. It's one of my favorite bands, and, you know, I want them to be around forever and ever. Unfortunately, that's not how life works. It's Rock 105.3 with Limp Bizkit.